What I would give to have been at the Toy Story 5 premiere last night in LA. Did you see the pictures and videos? Taylor Swift was there and she sang her song, I Knew It, I Knew You. And then also sang You Got a Friend in Me with Randy Newman. We have clips for you at KC101.com.

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You know, I didn't realize how much I miss Ariana Grande's ponytail. She's been in Glinda mode for a couple years. I haven't seen that long ponytail in a while, but she brought it back out for tour. Hate That I Made You Love Me on KC 101.

0: KC 101. So I was having a conversation with my friends about calling babies ugly. I said that you can't do that. They're newborns. You know, they're just fresh out the womb. But my friend was like, no, there's a lot of ugly babies. So what do you think?
1: Ugly babies, that is a fact. That is a certified fact, because I guarantee you that you will come across more ugly babies than you will cute ones. I don't know what it is, but God. Check this out. The ugly babies end up growing up to be a little better looking, because I can admit, I was a little ugly. I was a little messed up in the face, but that is true. But you just can't say it, though.
0: Okay, so then what do you say when they show you the baby?
1: You got to hit me with this one. Be like this. Well, look at the smile on this one. Huh? Oh, what a good one.
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AC101, Connecticut's number one hit music station. We're in the middle of our 9 at 9 countdown. These are the biggest songs in Connecticut that you voted for. Sabrina Carpenter was song number 7. It's House Tour.

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Have you ever used beet juice as a pre-workout? It's KC101. Apparently, it's really good for you. It enhances performance and recovery. A lot of athletes, like football players, mountain climbers, drink it before they work out. So even though it tastes pretty gross, I don't know, maybe try it.

0: Is anybody else turned off by this season of Love Island USA? I don't know. I don't know if it's because they're young, but it seems like no one is there for love. It's like they're there just to have a good time and make out. It's KC101. So question of the night, what about you? Summer's right around the corner. Do you want summer love or do you want a fling?
1: I'm going to go with summer fling.
0: Okay.
1: Okay. You know, it's nothing like something that's not serious. You know, that we know it's summertime and we just met and have a good time together. And it's going to be over by August.
0: Okay, girl, we need to get you on the Fiji Island.
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Stacey Abrams on KC101. She recently opened up about her songwriting over the past few years. You know, she's in a relationship with Paul Mescal, and she said that she was worried that her relationship being so stable and secure would impact, you know, how she writes, because, you know, her songwriting is usually about heartbreak and sadness, and now she's not inspired to write about those things.

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1: 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As always, appreciate you for keeping me company. This hour, I got music by Justin Bieber, Zara Larsson on the way, some Pitbull. And speaking of Pitbull, I have details on how you can see him and Lil Jon at Meadows Music Theater.

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Alex Horn and Becky G are friends. They posted this really cute TikTok of them singing Becky's song Shower, and Alex was actually in the shower. Now I need a collab from the two of them. I could

0: KC101, I'm watching the season of Love Island USA, and it doesn't seem like anybody is actually there for love. I don't know why this season just doesn't feel serious to me. It's probably because they're all like 21 babies. So what do you think about this summer and being with someone? Do you want a summer love or do you want a fling too?
1: Oh my God, it's summer. Fling. Okay. Summer fling. I mean, it's summer. People are visiting just for the summer that you may never see again. So why just pick one flavor?
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I got music by Stella Lefty on the way, Kehlani, and now Bruno Mars.

Hey, it's Kayla. Thanks for having us on your drive home. I think one of my favorite interviews that I've done this year was with Teddy Swims, just because he really opened up, and you can tell that it was hard for him, but he did it anyway. He opened up about how he's going through heartbreak. So check out that conversation on my socials at Kayla Thomas 40. It's Mr. Know-It-All.

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0: KC101, Connecticut's number one music station. I'm Kayla. Okay, so you know how the Tony Awards were this past weekend? I had no idea that a college professor from here in Connecticut brought home an award. So he is a visiting assistant professor of theater at Connecticut College, and he brought home a Tony Award for Best Musical for his work on Schmigadoon. That is so incredible. Congratulations to Sam. I hope I say his name right. Sam Biadilio. He has been teaching at Connecticut College since 2023 as a part of the musical's production team.
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3: I wasn't ready for that one.
0: What's up, man? We're all here. Ooh, Serena, Nicasio, Matt, and myself, Tino. Mm-hmm. Listen, we're going to kick off your day with some kind of toxic energy, but also positive. For me, it's taking a negative and making it a positive. So I'm on this Love Bomb comedy tour, and I made a song to accompany the tour. So if you've ever been accused of gaslighting, manipulation, toxic masculinity, this is for you.
4: Oh,
0: we'll talk more about it next.

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1: 101.
0: All right, so what up? It's Tino Cochino. I'm having a blast on the road, man. My Love Bomb comedy tour has been going down. If you've come to the show, then you know that the theme is talking about failed attempts at love, divorce, toxic masculinity, narcissism, manipulation. All the fun stuff, man. And I'm always looking for different ways to promote the tour. And back in the day, you know, in my younger 20s, I used to love making some music.
2: Oh, yeah.
0: It was fun. And
3: play
0: I was like,
3: clip.
0: I feel, no, it's cool.
2: Okay.
0: But I feel like it, I feel like all of that almost prepped me for this. Why not do a song that's almost every single part or line from the song could be clipped into a TikTok for anybody in a weird situation? And so I made a Love Bomb song, and it's just fun. That's all it is. It's just fun. It's not an attempt to win a Grammy or to jump into the world like I'm doing music. It's simply promotion, and it's called Love Bomb. And if you've ever been accused of gaslighting, manipulation, toxic masculinity, or any of that,
2: narcissism,
0: we have an anthem.
2: Yeah.
0: I will play it for you next.
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0: All right, so listen. This is Tino Cochino. I'm about to hit you guys with a world premiere.
2: Oh, dang.
0: No. So this song is called Love Bomb, and it's a parody song. Literally, when you look at it, because I know someone's going to be like, man, you're trying to rap, man, you're doing it. No. It's a comedy parody song. It's even listed when you look at it as a genre, it says comedy. It revolves around the things that I talk about in my comedy tour, in the set, love bombing, narcissism, toxic masculinity, gaslighting, all of these things, right, that I've been called before. To me, this is a form of therapy, but also promotion. All right, so run it. This is Love Bomb.
3: Toxic, you narcissistic. Get away from me, boy.

0: this? Is this mustard on the beat?
1: Coming up next.
2: We are going to... let me see, man. We got a million things to talk about.
3: Ooh, Love Island.
2: Yeah.
0: Are we still talking about this?
2: That goes, oh, yeah, bro. It's great. There's an amputee on the show, and I feel like the editors are doing her wrong. We're going to talk about it next.

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1: 101.
0: Love Bomb, one of the biggest. Love Bomb, that's my song. Love Island is one of the biggest TV shows currently out. It's streaming on Peacock, and the new season. I don't know, man. I feel like I'm honestly annoyed with it. We'll get Serena's take on it because I know she's the only other one watching the show. But one, and maybe I'm just getting too old. I can't stand all the making out, dude. Like
2: it's gross.
0: The sound, it's almost like they amplify it and you hear.
3: Oh, that's hot.
4: What's that called? AMSR?
3: That's called.
0: It's so annoying that I can't stand. And then they're all just making out with each other. And I just think, like just the spit. That's just being, it's just gross to me. And again, maybe I'm just aging out of that, but it seems so gross and unsanitary.
2: Yeah.
0: And two, there's an amputee on the show. What's her name? Beatriz?
1: Yes.
0: And she makes sure that you say Beatriz, not Beatrice.
4: What is she missing?
1: Or Beatriz.
0: She's missing the bottom half of her leg, like from her knee down. She's like an Olympic runner.
1: Yes.
0: Oh, and she's like super in shape.
1: Athletic.
0: She's very attractive. Like she's got her stuff together.
1: Mm-hmm.
0: My thing is the producers keep doing little like...
3: Oh.

0: zoom in on the prosthetic foot and show it. I don't know. I just feel like focus on the show. And
1: I feel like they haven't overly done it.
0: Oh my God.
2: Oh, dang, here we go.
0: When they were standing there, like showing everyone's feet, when they had to step on the green dot or the red dot, uh-huh. and they kept going to her feet. Like, come on, man.
2: Yeah. Tina, I see why you like it. But no, Serena,
0: I like the show. I like watching other people go through the drama. I would never want to go through it. I hate it. It gives me anxiety.
2: I'm just confused on why Serena likes it, because she's in a happy marriage.
1: Talk about it.
2: I know, but it's just
1: and
2: like.
1: I'm up to date. It's our job. I don't know.
2: I think you find your escape through that.
1: No, it's just something we talk about on the show.
0: It's like one of the biggest shows in the country right now.
2: No, it isn't.
0: Yes, it is.
2: Literally. Movie Six is.
0: That's a movie.
3: Yeah.
2: Well, it's better.
4: Coming up next.
0: Completely switching topics, but I like when we talk about random things. I guess we got a list of some things that you didn't know about your body.
1: Okay.
2: Oh, man.
0: And this might suck. This is... I just don't know what they are yet, but we're going to try and find out together. If it does suck, it came from Nicasio. Oh. It was his idea to talk about it, and we'll blame him. Next.

0: Connecticut's number one hit music station, man. Let's get it. KC?
1: 101.
0: So these are apparently real things that you did not know about your body. It says, over a lifetime, you produce 2 Olympic swimming pools worth of saliva.
2: That's crazy.
1: God.
0: If you laid all your blood vessels end to end, it would wrap around the entire planet 3 times.
1: Oh, wow.
0: Just like your fingerprint, your tongue has a unique print unlike anyone else's.
2: Except for
1: that's
2: Matt.
1: That's interesting.
2: He has the white stuff on it.
0: Does he? I do too. I have, it's called a geographic tongue.
2: There's a brush for
0: I
2: that.
0: Have that.
2: It's like a scraper. You scrape it to the front.
0: No, you don't. But you don't take it off.
2: Oh, yeah, you're supposed to.
1: I thought you're supposed to brush your tongue and all that.
0: Yeah, I know. It's a thing. Like, it's okay. I don't know, it's the thing. I've had it since I was a baby.
2: Tino's tongue looks like a goat.
0: Okay, you guys are all perfect. Sorry, guys. Let's just move on. If you uncoiled all the DNA in your body, it would reach from Earth to Pluto. In Nicasio's case, the entire galaxy.
2: Dude, that's a lot. That's a lot.
0: Your brain cannot feel pain as it has no pain receptors. This is why surgeons can do brain surgery while you're awake.
1: Oh, that's interesting.
2: I believe that.
1: And scary.
0: I did not know that. Ugh. How is your brain not, like, every single thing on your body, you feel some type of, like, sensation?
3: Because it's protected by your skull, I guess.
0: No, but it's in your actual brain. Like, they can do brain surgery, perform on it, and you can be awake.
3: Yeah, because you can't, your brain has no pain receptors, so your brain doesn't care.
2: Matt knew this.
1: Yeah, because, I mean, it's just interesting. Maybe because, like, your body feels the pain and it sends it to your brain so it recognizes it, but your actual brain doesn't feel pain.
3: Yeah.
1: I don't know.
3: It's like when you sit on your hand.
0: The final one says, humans actually glow in the dark, but it's 1,000 times weaker than our eyes can detect.
1: Oh, wow.
3: Holy crap.
0: I wonder why. Probably heat. Wouldn't you think?
1: Maybe, yeah, because like, they have, like, those heat sensors and stuff, mm-hmm. and you can see people. I don't know.
3: All do white people glow more?
0: For some reason, I feel like that's racist. You shouldn't say that.
2: Yeah, I know.
0: What is the craziest DM that you've ever received? Specifically, this was inspired by rapper Baby Bash. Nicasio caught up with him, and his is pretty damn interesting, to be honest with you. I kind of couldn't. I mean, I do believe it, but I also kind of couldn't believe it because it's so out there. We'll share it with you next.
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0: What is the craziest DM you've ever received? Take a second. Think about that. We'll go around the room. Serena?
2: It wasn't like crazy, but it was just when this girl that was my friend was talking stuff about me, but she accidentally sent it to me. I don't feel like I don't get super crazy stuff.
0: Oh. Like ever? Not even when you were younger? No one's hitting you with some crazy stuff?
2: Well, I've had athletes in my DMs when I was younger.
0: Oh my God. There you go. So. Now we're talking, Serena. Don't hide the good stuff.
3: Yeah, I know. Jesus.
0: For me, it was definitely this guy that reached out trying to accuse me of hooking up with him, and my ex believed it. And it started one of the biggest fights I've ever had in a relationship. Right. I'm like, you believe it? An anime character on Instagram. This isn't real.
4: Mine's kind of the same as yours. Like, I've had a dude hit on me. But, like, he, like, was aggressive with it. Like, made it seem like I was talking to him, too.
0: Oh, interesting.
4: You know what I'm saying? Like, he was talking to me. And I'm like, no, I never said any of that.
0: So, the wildest DM that rapper Baby Bash ever received. Nicasio caught up with him.
5: But I also found out that I'm married to, like, 12 different girls. 12 different gals. In their mind, I'm married to them, and they'll cuss me out like I'm their husband. They'll say they're going to sue me, that I'm going to take care of the kids.
6: You go along with it?
5: No, I'd be like, leave me alone. Well, you know, my first up was responding back. But, you know, people have super fan image, you know what I mean? So, yep. But people also have mental health issues, so I believe some of them, that was their therapy, is thinking they're married to me or something like that.
4: Dang. You know what's crazy? When we got done with this, he was like, damn, nephew, I don't think I've ever told that story.
0: Bro, that's crazy. What else did you get out of him?
4: Oh, my God.
0: Well, I mean, you seem so excited, like you want a pat on the back.
4: No, I just, you know, I thought it was a cool moment.
0: You did your job. Good job,
4: I thought it was a cool moment.
0: Exactly, and I'm giving
4: it's
0: you
4: better
0: props.
4: Than Love Island.
0: No, it's not. Best show out right now.
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0: Girls' night is supposed to be sacred.
1: Yes, exactly.
0: But our listener Olivia is pissed off because her friend ruined a girls' night. But what did she do to ruin it? We're going to read the DM next. 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
0: Olivia is a listener of ours that reached out feeling a little bothered by her friend for ruining girls night. We're going to have Serena read the DM so we can kind of understand how she ruined it and what went down. Maybe she's overreacting. And then we'll try and just, she's just looking for advice, right? Kind of outside of her circle. So let's hear it out. Serena, go ahead.
2: I planned a girls night with a few of my closest friends because honestly, I needed it. Between work, kids, and life, I was looking forward to a night where we could vent, gossip, and just be ourselves. One of my friends showed up with her husband. Nobody knew he was coming, and the entire vibe changed. Conversations got toned down, people stopped sharing certain stories, and it felt more like a couple's hangout than a girls night. The awkward part is she later told me she doesn't really like going anywhere without him because they're best friends and do everything together. Now, I don't know if I'm being unreasonable. Part of me feels like girls' night should be sacred. Another part of me feels guilty because if that's what makes her comfortable, who am I to judge?
3: True.
2: Am I wrong for wanting some space to be just for the girls, or should I accept that spouses are a package deal?
0: I want to applaud this queen for saying, look, my friends are
3: sticking up for her dude.
0: But this is my man. Like, this is my ride or die. This is my partner. This is the person that I have the most fun with. Why would I want to be anywhere without him? We need more of that energy for both men and women.
4: Then don't go to girls' night, right?
0: She didn't want to be a bad friend. So she's like, look, I'm going to show up because I still love y'all. Mm. But don't get it twisted. My man comes before you.
2: Oh. I almost feel like, no, I feel like you could have that energy. But if it's like a girls' night, then you should be able to go to a girls' night for just the girlies.
0: I saw a story online that said girls and guys only do guys' nights and girls' nights when they're sick of their relationships and they need to vent.
2: No, that's not true.
3: I don't know what to say about this because I'm stuck in between both. I don't know, like, because the thing is, like, if she brings her,
0: say it, man. God, what are you saying?
3: You throw me off of your song. I don't know. I just don't bring the dude.
0: There you go.
3: It's girls' night. What are we doing?
0: My dear, you do not know me, but I know you very well. And let me tell you, Nakasi.
3: This is a pretty
4: Joe Stutter.
3: Yeah. You get what I'm saying?
0: Does anyone?
4: I think I agree with Nicasio. I think he's saying,
3: don't bring a girl.
4: Keep girls' night with girls and guys' night with guys.
3: Why is this
4: sometimes
3: an issue?
4: You need the energy of your same sex.
3: Why are we talking about this?
0: Let's talk to Lucinda. She's on the line and eager. Next.
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0: 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Let's get it. 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
2: Olivia reached out because her friend ruined girls' night. I guess they were like, all the closest girls are going to get together.

0: is testing a Connecticut statewide emergency alert system, a system that can quickly warn in the event of an emergency is being tested. If this had been an Amber Alert, evacuation, or other emergency, an official message would have followed the alert tone. This concludes this test. 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
1: Yeah, Matt's the type to take sand to the beach, you know? He's white.
2: I do like white sand.
1: What celebrity gossip are we spilling in tea time today?
3: Chris Brown and his baby mama drama just keeps getting messier and messier.
2: Because they don't know how to chill.
1: My goodness. We'll talk all about it next.

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2: Chris Brown just cannot escape the baby mama drama. I've seen little like headlines about this, but I don't know the full breakdown of what's going on. So Serena will fill us in. It's Tea Time. It's Tino Cochino Radio. What's going down?
3: So this is involving his baby mama, Diamond Brown. She shares a four-year-old daughter named Lovely with Chris. And there's been a lot of back and forth. Like, Diamond was arguing with Chris's newest baby mama, Jada, online. And then that's when Diamond revealed that Jada was having a baby boy from Chris. And now Diamond is taking Chris for custody of their four-year-old daughter. And she just wanted him to have visitation rights. So now he's going back because he wants joint custody. And now she's posting online, "I stay in my lane. Let's be clear. I don't bother people, compete with people, or move off jealousy, bitterness, or weird energy. I stay in my lane, focus on myself, and genuinely be minding my business." It was like, it went longer than this.
2: Well, you're not minding your business because you're putting it all out there for the world to see. Yes. Why does everyone want attention? Everyone, bro, 2026 is year of the victim. And I know that sounds bad, it's so true, bro. Everybody, men and women, everyone wants to be the victim. Well, this happened because this and because No, but I don't want attention. Then don't post it publicly. Go through it behind closed doors like all the rest of us.
3: And I feel like especially because you guys are fighting for custody of your daughter, like you shouldn't be posting anything online.
4: Yeah, she can go back and look
5: at
4: all that.
5: They're jealous of other girls, right? And so they want full custody to, like, you know, get him back.
4: Maybe.
5: Right? That's what it is.
3: Well, that's like what people are saying online. And then, I mean, I've seen all kinds of stuff because she's like, "Oh, I have a man." But people are saying that the person that she's with was one of Chris's like friends or acquaintances.
6: Wow.
3: Aye. So, yeah. So it's messy.
6: That's fair game, though.
5: But I also blame him for picking.
2: Yeah. He's not
5: picking the right ones.
2: Exactly. That's a whole nother conversation.
3: I just think that because this has not been confirmed, but I do think he has a lifestyle kind of like Nick Cannon, just from like timelines that I've seen. I feel like they kind of overlap. And I'm just like, it's always going to get messy. There's no way.
2: The only daughter I knew of was royalty. Mm-hmm. I didn't even know this one that you brought up.
5: Me
2: right
5: too.
2: Now.
5: And the other one, the boy.
2: That's so nuts to me.
3: He
2: has
3: four kids.
6: Oh, my God. How many mamas?
5: Well, four different ones, yeah. Oh, okay. You don't have one with the same mom, not at that caliber.
3: And that's why he's in this position.
5: That's fun.
2: Okay, listen, we're going to... I want you guys to get out and explore the world and have a good time and have some laughs. And I want to be the one to provide that for you. We're going to talk all about it next.

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1: 101.
0: So I'm currently on a comedy tour, having a blast with it, man. If you've come to a show, thank you. If you haven't, hopefully you'll come out to one. I got some really cool compliments over the weekend, man. I was at the Ice House in Pasadena, which is the first comedy club in America.
2: Mm-hmm. Is it old?
1: Cool.
0: Yeah. Oh, no, they remodeled it.
2: Oh, they redid it?
0: It's got one of the nicest green rooms like you've ever been in. It's so next level. It's crazy. But this woman came up to me after the show, her and her husband, and she was like, hey, I just want you to know that we come here so much. It's like a second home. We love comedy. We've been coming here for years. And I'm going to be honest, I never heard of you until tonight. But after watching you, I just want to say that I'm so glad that we're going to be able to say we were one of the first to see you, because your future is just so bright in this.
1: Oh, that's really sweet.
0: And her husband was super complimentary. They were just nice. And I thought that was cool. And then at the second show, some guy yelled out, you look like a heavyset MGK.
2: Oh my God.
0: And that didn't feel as good as the first compliment. And I thought about that. And I was like, well, if I really appreciated this good comment, then I've also got to really take in the bad comment.
1: Yeah.
0: And so I decided that good comment was too good to not appreciate. So I'm going to start a diet plan. And then work on my stuff, because the good compliment is so good, I can't throw that out. But the bad one, I got to believe it too. So I've just got to work on my stuff, you know?
2: But how did the guy look, though? Because I mean,
0: horrible.
2: Oh, well, then it doesn't matter. Then it's invalid.
0: And I thought that too. But my point is, I'm having fun, man. And I would love to see you. We got our South Texas dates coming up. All right. And listen, the reason I talk about this, if you're listening to this right now and you're in like Atlantic City or Atlanta, you're like, I don't care about Corpus Christi, Texas. I get that. But I want you to understand, we're going to cities all over the country.
1: Yes.
0: And so that's just where we're at currently. Next weekend. Corpus Christi, Texas on June 18th at House of Rock. And then June 19th in McAllen, Texas. And then I'm on the road with Carlos Mencia too. So there's a bunch of dates in between that. But the next Love Bomb tour after that will be Coachella, Spotlight 29 Casino. I think that's already like halfway sold out, and that's August 7th. So you can get your tickets, man. Just go to TinoCochino.com, Instagram at TinoCochino. Click the link in the bio, and hopefully you can come out and laugh in love with me, man. It'll be a good time. If you're looking for an experience like no other and possibly a career in the entertainment world, Usher is trying to help you out.
1: Okay.
0: Usher is offering internships on his tour with Chris Brown.
2: Yeah, right. They better pay me.
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3: That's crazy. Imagine like getting that just right out of high school.
2: Yeah, that'd be pretty wild. I wonder, like, it says it's only for Atlanta and Detroit, but I mean, I wonder if they like background check everything or whatever. Like, what if you're in Hawaii and you're like, yo, I want to sign up for this? And
4: you can just go there for 11 weeks.
2: That's what I think.
3: Yeah.
2: Right?
3: And I feel like if it's paid, you can make it happen.
2: I don't know. Either way, I think that's dope. He's given that opportunity, man.
5: But doesn't it suck, though? Because if you're there and you're loving it, it's just for, like, this amount of time.
4: But
5: like,
4: that's a foot in the door. If you, I mean, a lot of times your internship is the gateway to your career. So maybe you impress him and you meet some people. It's all about networking.
3: And he hires you on, like, future tours.
4: You learn how to roller skate.
2: You have almost a year to make an impression. Mm-hmm. If you don't get anything after that year,
4: it's 11 months? I thought it was 11 weeks.
2: Oh, did I say months? Oh, you're right. Oh, you're right. You're right. Yeah,
4: 11 weeks.
2: Still, 11 weeks.
4: Still, you got a few months.
2: That's almost a quarter of a year.
4: Yeah,
2: all right?
4: Exactly.
2: That's almost a quarter of a year to still make an impression and make someone. If you can't do that, bro, sorry, it's on you. You got to take some type of accountability.
5: Or they're just all looking for free labor. And it's just,
2: it's not free. It's paid internship.
5: I know, but it's probably like, $6.90 or whatever the minimum wage is.
3: I feel like,
4: what year do you think this is?
5: I just feel like Amazon does it and they let people go.
2: You walk with such a just gray cloud over you all the time. Why are you so negative?
5: I'm just very clear and I see what the BS is. And I see
3: you're like a mean Eeyore.
5: I see the BS through this story.
4: You worked for free at the radio station before you got a paid job. So how are you poo-pooing internships?
5: But I know that they're hiring.
2: You DJ clubs for bar tabs.
5: No, I never did that.
2: Back in the day.
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0: Tino Cochino Radio. So Serena saw a video of this mom kissing her 4-year-old son on the lips, and the comments were crazy. People were shaming her.
2: Yes, it was making me mad.
0: All right, so do you think this mom is doing too much or simply showing love to her baby? 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
0: There was a video going viral of this woman kissing her, is it son or daughter?
2: It was her son.
0: On the lips. He's 4 years old.
2: Mm-hmm.
0: And that wasn't even like the core, like, point of the video. It was just like a little cute thing that happened.
2: Yeah, it was just something cute. I can't even remember what the video was about because I was so focused on the comment.
0: Yeah, the comments went crazy because the mom kissed the four-year-old on the lips.
3: That's
0: why?
3: Weird.
0: What's the...
2: People, yeah, were saying that it's weird. And they're like, I don't understand why parents have to kiss their kids on the lips. This is so inappropriate. And I mean, there was people too that were defending her, but it just made me upset because this was just a nice, sweet little video. And I think loving on your kids and kissing your kids, like, you should do that. Like, kids need the love and affection.
0: All right, so it's Teen Uncle Chino Radio. Let's talk to our producer, Matt. You have three kids.
4: Yes.
0: They've all went through the super young stage. They're a little bit older now. Did you kiss them on the lips? Was it a weird thing? How do you feel about it?
4: I was kissed by my parents, but not on the lips. And so, like, I just don't feel comfortable kissing my kids on the lips. I kiss them on the forehead, kiss them on the cheek, or whatever. So my wife, the same thing.
0: You think it's weird?
4: For me, it's weird, but I don't judge other people.
0: Why do you feel like it's weird, though?
4: It's just weird
0: Serena
4: for me.
0: Just considers that. Serena considers it showing love.
4: Yeah. Right. I do consider it showing. I'm just saying it felt weird for me, but I don't get grossed out by seeing it from other, if that makes sense.
5: Wow, I never thought I'd hear this from Matt.
4: It's weird. I just don't. Why
5: just
4: is it
5: tell
4: weird?
5: Me what
4: I don't
5: it
4: like,
5: is.
4: So, okay, let me tell you why. I don't like germs. I just think it's too much passing germs for me. I'm just like a little bit of a germaphobe. So, but I'm not looking. If I saw Serena kiss her son on the lips, it wouldn't gross me. I wouldn't think that's weird. I wouldn't judge at all. It's just not something I would do.
5: I just feel like you got to set boundaries, and this is one way to do it.
2: But the thing is, like, you still talk to your kids.
5: It's
2: like,
5: fun.
2: You're not telling other people, like, you're not telling your kid, like, yeah, go kiss everybody. Like, no, it's like a mom child parent thing.
0: I kiss my dogs on the mouth.
5: That's weird.
0: Honey.
4: Oh my God.
0: No, not like that. That's a joke. Guys, it's comical, comedic purposes.
4: It's your dog.
5: What else do you do?
0: Peanut butter. We'll talk to Liz and we'll see what she thinks about this next. Is it weird to kiss your kids on the mouth?
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0: All right, so we're talking about kissing your kids on the mouth. Reason being, Serena saw a video of this mom getting shamed for it. She kissed her 4-year-old son on the mouth, a little like that, right?
1: Yes, yes, quick.
0: And the comments were just, you know, dragging this woman. They were just, what are you doing? It's inappropriate. Nicasio feels like it's gross. Matt said he isn't for it, but more so for germ purposes.
2: Yeah, germs.
3: That's
2: yeah.
3: not why.
0: Let's talk to Liz. Do you think it's weird?
4: No, it's not weird. It's your 4-year-old son. It's not like she's French kissing him. Like, Jesus.
3: That's next.
1: Yes, it was making me so mad to see these comments, because I'm like, what happened to just like loving it and like nurturing our kids? Because it's like, that's part of it. Like, I don't know. Like, my parents kissed me, and we don't do that anymore. But also, they talked to me about boundaries with other people. So I don't think you're hurting your children.
4: Right. And depending on your culture, like my family, Caribbean and white, but my husband's side, they're Hispanic. So Hispanics do that all the time. My Caribbean side, they do that all the time too. So my white side doesn't do that. So there's culturally, yeah, I know a lot of people don't do that stuff, but people shouldn't shame me for doing that. It's not like he's a teenager.
3: For women, that's fine. Whenever my girl does it to my son, it's the cutest thing ever. But he tried to kiss me in my lips, and I'm like, oh no, and I was like, we can't do this. Sorry, son. Right here in the cheek, right here. And he's like, oh, okay. So at least, you know, I'm teaching him boundaries.
4: Well, see, even if but how old is your son?
3: He's 4.
4: See, he's 4 though. And even like a little, like a half kiss on the side wouldn't be bad.
3: Nah.
4: He's still your son. It's not like you're doing like a full on makeout.
0: Well, Nicasio feels weird though, because his son tried to breastfeed with him one time.
4: Well, yeah, that's a whole different level. But like, for people to sit there and sexualize every single thing like that, it's just so weird to me that everybody takes everything like that. It's just, it's sad.
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0: All right, so we're going to break down the types of people that cheat on their partners the most. And then you can evaluate if your partner is one of these people.
3: Mm-hmm. Oh, God. Do we have to do this?
0: Next.

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1: 101.
0: So I guess there are like specific types of people that cheat on their partners the most. Serena's going to reveal them to us, and then we can, you know, kind of go around the room and see if we have anything to be worried about. And or same thing for you. Person. Oh, yeah. Very nice. All right. So tell me about these people, Serena.
2: Heavy social media users. I feel like that's kind of common sense because, you know, just there's like options. So I feel like people are like more tempted.
0: What's the second type of person?
2: This one was kind of interesting, and this was from Psychology Today. But men whose age ends in the number 9. So like 29, 39, 49. But it's because you're going into like a milestone, like I guess age.
3: Oh, because yeah.
2: So I guess you're reflecting on things.
0: Yeah, funny. I was thinking about that this morning. Actually,
4: are you a 9? No, you're an 8.
0: I'm 39.
4: Oh, my God.
0: I will be 40 next February.
4: Oh, what are we doing?
0: That's kind of crazy to think. I don't know. My divorce party is going to be so crazy that I'll probably still be recovering. And I might not even be divorced by then yet, to be honest, the way things are going.
4: Not,
0: so,
4: my God, what are we doing?
0: So I don't know, but
3: you're hunk.
0: It is crazy to think about. Give me another one.
2: People who have cheated before.
0: Well, duh.
5: Once a cheater, always a cheater.
0: They say that. I don't believe that.
5: That's not true.
0: For guys, I think it's just an age thing. For women, I have no idea. But for guys,
2: I think if the person was like a constant cheater, then maybe like they can't change. But if it was like a one time thing, like I feel like if it's like if it's that person's personality trait where they've just cheated on every girl multiple times, then yeah, I don't know if you could change.
0: Habitual cheater.
2: Mm-hmm. Yes.
0: Give me another person.
2: Partners who suddenly become more sexually affectionate. Now, it does say this could be a warning sign, but it's not definite proof of cheating. And then this one was interesting. This is the last one.
0: Okay.
2: But wealthier men and poorer women.
3: Oh, yeah.
0: Well, that makes sense, right?
2: Mm-hmm.
0: Because
3: you trick on them.
0: In that case, the girls see an opportunity, and then the guys are like, well, I have it. Let me provide it, but what do I get for it?
2: Well, I was just thinking, like, kind of, okay, if men with all this money, I feel like they feel like they're entitled to a lot of things and
0: multiple
2: things. Yes. Mm-hmm. So that's why they cheat. And then with women, if they're in, like, tougher situations, like, they're probably not happy. And so they see, different opportunities.
0: That's pretty much what I just said.
2: not the first part.
0: So coming up next, let's talk to comedian Jim Gaffigan. I mean, this guy's been killing it for years, but he has a bourbon that he's very excited about. And I like some good bourbon.
4: Yeah.
0: We'll talk to Jim next.

0: Connecticut's number one hit music station, man. Let's get it. KC?
1: 101.
0: Listen, we talk about it a lot on the show, like being focused and manifestation is real, but you got to have action steps and in order to make that happen.
2: Yes.
0: And we had comedian Jim Gaffigan, who's just been, you know, killing it for years, OG.
3: Yeah.
0: He called in and we were just chopping it up, talking about life. And I did not know that he started comedy. He was inspired by David Letterman. And he was like, I'm moving to New York and I'm going to chase my dreams. And he did that in 1990. And he auditioned to be on Letterman's show for 6 years. It took 6 years before he made it on, but he finally did.
1: Dang.
4: It was a huge thing to get it. It was super cool, but it was also, it made me kind of reevaluate my life, you know, trying to get some balance. I mean, we all kind of go through this, you know, it's like now you're juggling touring and doing your radio show. It's like you gotta reevaluate all the time and make sure that there's some balance. And this is, you know, now I got 5 kids, so I'm always kind of juggling that. And I've been married for 23 years. I gotta make sure she doesn't hate me.
0: Yeah. Good luck. Yeah, that's my producer Matt's going through that right now. His wife hates him,
4: right? It's like, but some of it is like also, you know, some of this conflict and awkwardness, it provides great material. And that's, you know, when I tour around doing shows, but I'm always constantly amazed at how universal it is.
0: Big shout out to Jim Gaffigan for the check-in. He's on tour. Make sure and look for those dates and go support that, man. He's funny as hell. Mm. Coming up next, I want to talk to you about my dating podcast, man. I had a listener reach out, shared her dating horror story, and I'll share a glimpse of it with you next.
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2: So I have a dating podcast that I love talking about because I'm having so much fun recording it every single week, man. Yep. It's called Laugh at Love. The reason I called it that is because I feel like dating in 2026 is trash and all you can actually do is laugh at love. And It's turned into people reaching out and sharing their dating horror stories. This week, I had a listener reach out. Her story is insane, bro. So she agreed to go on a date with this guy. Asian dude.
3: Okay.
2: Uh-huh. So they go to the Santa Monica Pier. Mm-hmm. And I guess immediately when they got there, there was this woman that ran up to her and tried to like slap a bracelet on her hand and sell it to you. Have you ever experienced that?
4: No. Yeah.
2: Oh, they're so fast with it, bro.
4: Quick. Like, it's already on your wrist.
2: And so it happened. First thing that goes down is the guy rips it off of her wrist. He like shoves it on the woman's chest. Mm. And then he grabbed the date by the arm and pulled her. And said, you need to be more aggressive and say no.
1: Whoa. Oh my God.
2: Immediately there, you should have ran, right?
1: Yeah.
2: And so after that, they go have dinner. Apparently, they got burger and fries, each of them. He scarfs his down and she's taking her time. And he's like, well, you eat kind of slow, right? And she's like, I was just enjoying it. And then he's like, do you need help? And she thought he was joking. So she was like, yeah. And then he literally helped her eat the food.
1: Ate
2: half of it. And then after that, I mean, again, run, right?
4: Yeah.
2: After that, she was like, well, I guess we had a good time tonight, right? I appreciate it. He's like, well, you said you had a joint, right? You want to smoke? And she's like, oh, okay. So then they went and started smoking the joint. And then he started getting kind of handsy. And she's like, no, I don't know, man. Let's just get out of here. So the thing is, they showed up together. So he had to drive home, right? So she's in the car. She said they didn't really talk much because it was so awkward. And then when they got there, he looked at her and said, I bet you've never had a black guy treat you this good.
1: Oh, my God.
2: Wow. How insane of a date is this? And she was like, the fact that he would even say something like that to me because I'm African American, and so he would assume that I just date black men, and, and then he's gonna downplay or like just degrade. Be so disrespectful, degrade. That's the word I'm looking for. By race, like it was just the date from hell.
1: It's just crazy, like because when you hear stories like this, you're like, well, clearly that is why that person is single.
2: 1,000%. and I'm giving you the Cliff Notes version. I want you to go listen to this thing. You can hear the emotion in her voice. I felt so bad that.
3: What was the second date like?
2: It sounded good, huh? We talk about that. We talk about the fact that these teenage kids are basically saying they want to have AI partners and not real partners anymore. We talk about a lot, man. So it's a fun episode this week. Go check it out wherever you stream your favorite podcast. Just search for Tino Cochino, Laugh at Love.

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1: 101.
0: Let's do it. Are you smarter than Ocasio, man? It's game time, baby. We want to get you hooked up. It's so simple, man. We have a question. We have multiple choice answers. All you have to do is play and pick the right one. So listen carefully.
2: As a kid, which celebrity lived in China for a year and reportedly made his Chinese classmates trade him sheep skewers just to watch him breakdance? Is it A, Kanye West, B, Jaden Smith, or C, Justin Bieber?
0: We have Nyla on the line. She is ready. So we're going to see if she's smarter than Ocasio or not. Next.

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1: 101.
0: Are you smarter than Nicasio? Nyla thinks she is, so we're going to play. Let's get her on the line. What's going on? How you doing today?
2: Hi, I'm good.
0: I love that. Well, thank you for playing this game. It's really easy. Nicasio is going to give you a question. He'll give you three multiple choice answers, and all you got to do is pick the right one, okay?
2: Okay.
0: Let's do it.
3: As a kid, which celebrity lived in China for a year and reportedly made his Chinese classmates trade him sheep skewers just to watch him breakdance? Is it A, Kanye West, B, Jaden Smith, or C, Justin Bieber?
2: B, Jaden Smith.
3: No, it's not.
0: Wow, that's a good guess. That was the Karate Kid movie.
3: It was.
0: That's what I thought.
2: Yeah. Yeah.
0: All right, so that's cool. You get another guess. Your options are
3: A, Kanye West, or C, Justin Bieber.
2: You know, that sounds a lot like Kanye, so I'm just
0: going to
2: go with Kanye.
0: There it is. Wow. Yay. Yeah. All right, congratulations. We'll get you hooked up, okay?
2: Thank you.
0: Yeah, thank you. Hold on 1 second.
4: Coming up next.
0: I want to see where this goes. So I have this list. It says 7 everyday etiquette rules that hardly anyone follows anymore. But then in parentheses, it says, especially Nicasio.
5: Right.
0: Our producer, Matt, found this list, so he wants to call out Nicasio. I'm here for that. We'll do it next.
5: Oh, okay. He's here this week.
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0: Without a doubt, the biggest song currently in the streets and online is from Phoenix Flexin. The song is called Rubbers.
2: Oh.
0: Even if you don't know the name of the song and you've never heard of Phoenix Flexin, I feel like it's taken over social media so much.
3: For sure.
0: You had to have heard a clip. If you haven't, this is it.

0: Guys,
1: that was AI.
0: That last part was AI. Yes.
2: Coming up next.
0: What celebrity gossip are we spilling in tea time today?
3: There's a video of Love Island USA star Huda Mustafa sneaking into her ex-boyfriend baby mama's apartment.
4: This is normal.
1: Oh, wow.
3: No, it's not.
0: All right. For her, talk all about it next.

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1: 101.
2: Girls love drama. And I'm not saying that to stir the pot. My example that I can give you is that today for tea time, celebrity gossip, I was like, yo, let's talk about Hoda from Love Island. She has a new song out. And that's what we're going to do.
0: Okay.
2: And Serena's like, yeah, but no, we can do that. But also, let's talk about the camera footage that just came out of her sneaking into her boyfriend's baby mom's house or something like that.
0: That is crazy.
1: Because it's relevant. It just happened.
2: I mean, it's kind of crazy. Tell me more.
1: So a few months ago, her ex-boyfriend's baby mama had put a restraining order on her because she said that Hoda was stalking her. Well, now video just surfaced of Hoda actually sneaking into the apartment. So a car's going into like the garage and you see someone in a hood like literally run before the garage
2: door.
1: It's in her
2: name, Hoda. Good, yeah.
1: Before it goes down and goes in. And instead of just taking accountability, and this was my problem with her on the show, she flipped it on the other girl, saying, I'm glad y'all blessed her with that $50,000 she needed so badly. Peace and love, everyone. But insinuating that they paid her for that video, which I'm like, Hoda, just apologize and say, like, look, I was in the wrong. I shouldn't have done this. Because I do think that is going to hurt her music career because she can actually sing. She's a pretty girl, but it's these actions.
2: Let's listen to a clip of her song.

0: I mean, it's not bad. She can sing. It sounds good.
1: No, she's fine.
2: No, she's great. It's just I need her to get it together.
1: No, she's fine. It's okay.
0: Bro, if you want to see the definition of toxic, watch Love Island Season 8 streaming now on Peacock. And honestly, maybe this is why teenage boys want to date AI girlfriends. we talked about this the other day. This is an actual thing. Teens are more into dating AI girls than actual human women.
3: Right.
0: We have a caller on the line that wanted to share her thoughts on it. She has a son. I don't know who he's dating, AI or real. We'll find out next.

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1: 101.
0: We had talked about this the other day. There's a new study that came out that said teenage boys prefer dating AI girlfriends.
2: That's crazy.
0: Versus actual girls.
3: Well, they don't talk back.
0: Because of rejection, because of just the actual conversation. I mean, there's so many reasons as to why they prefer AI over human. We have a listener on the line that heard this conversation. She wanted to weigh in. What are your thoughts? Tell me about your kid.
4: Okay, I have a teenage son. He just graduated from high school. So this new generation is different. The reason I think it is because parents don't let them speak for themselves. They do everything for them, including speak for them. So they don't speak to people. So that's the problem. Like, they literally are their representative. They speak for them even as teenagers. And I was guilty of it, too. I would do that. But I saw, okay, when my son went to prom a couple months ago, he wanted me to order the corsage for him. And I said, no, you're going to go with me to the shop. We're going to look at them, and you're going to order it. But they have to allow them to speak and interact with people. And yes, he is an introvert a little bit, but you have to allow them to speak because they're not going to survive in the real world.
3: I get it. I get the whole AI thing because you go somewhere and you hit on a girl, she's going to reject you for even looking at her or even talking to her.
4: But that's part of life. Rejection is part of life. You have to learn to build that thick skin. And then you find somebody who's actually going to say yes.
0: He has thick skin. He's not circumcised.
4: Oh, my God. No. That's a whole different conversation, Nicasio. A different conversation.
0: Coming up next. I feel like recently we've been talking a lot about manifestation, right? And I believe in it. I think it's a thing. You can speak things into existence, but you have to have action steps to make anything happen. Now, I think one of the biggest things when it comes to action steps is consistency, right? You can say you're going to do something, but will you be consistent? I found this list, how you can actually be consistent. 7 rules that never fail. We will share them with you next. Let's make you better, baby.
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1: Everybody wants to talk manifestation, and you know, I'm going to say this, and it's going to happen. Mm-hmm. And that can happen, but you have to have action steps to, you know, actually bring it to fruition.
0: Yes.
2: Ooh, good
1: if
2: word.
1: You will. But action steps require consistency. How can you be consistent? 7 rules that never fail. Number one, start so small that your mind can't reject it. Example, if you want to read daily, don't start with 20 pages. Start with 2.
3: Get like out of that. Bed.
1: Number two, focus on symptoms. Excuse me. Focus on that's Matt. He's always sick. focus on systems, not goals. Goals give direction. Systems create consistency. Without systems, goals are just dreams written on paper.
0: I agree, especially because I'm trying to work out and it's the whole diet thing. And I know that if I don't meal prep, like I'm probably not going to eat the greatest the next day. So it's like that system of like, okay, I have to meal prep or else the next day, like it's not going
1: to
0: work out.
1: Number three, attach a habit to a trigger. This is one of your strongest brain hacks known in psychology, I guess. A habit survives when it has a fixed anchor. So, example, after brushing, write 5 lines. After breakfast, 10 minutes of learning. Oh. After a workout, drink 1 glass of water. Whatever it is, just that trigger. That way you're like teaching your brain, when I do this, I have to do this.
2: Mm-hmm. That's good.
0: That makes sense.
1: Number four, make the process enjoyable. Example, if you want to study daily, keep your books ready the night before. If you want to work out, choose workouts that you enjoy doing, not the ones that you hate. Track your streak and protect it. It says human beings are wired to avoid loss, so tracking your streak makes you emotionally invested. Example, ticking off a day on the calendar feels like winning. Missing a day feels like breaking a promise to yourself.
0: So a couple days ago, I did not want to go to the gym because it's so hard. Like the workouts that I do are so hard, but I'm like, but if I don't go today, then that's going to put me behind for the week. And I did it and I was so happy.
1: There you go. Good for you.
2: Did you check off a calendar?
0: Yes.
2: Okay.
1: Number six, you can never miss twice. It says elite performers don't avoid mistakes. They simply avoid repetition.
0: So there's room for mistakes. Just don't do it more than once.
2: Yes. And hate making a mistake.
3: Shut up, Matt.
1: And number 7, the final one. Become the person who shows up no matter what. I mean, this goes back to the gym thing, right? This is the rule that separates ordinary from unstoppable. Consistency is not about habits. It's about identity. A reader reads even when the mood is off. A runner runs even when the weather isn't perfect.
3: Oh, facts.
0: You just hyped me up to go to the gym today.
1: I had that talk with myself the other day because I was like trying to do this food thing and this gym thing, and I was just like, man, I gotta be more focused. And like, I focus on everything else in my life. Why can't I focus on this? And I was like, well, that's gonna be the difference. Do I want to be like everybody else, or do I want to outwork them? And I'm gonna outwork them. And you just have, I feel like you gotta have these talks with yourself and like motivate yourself, because who else is gonna do it? You tell other people, they'll be like, oh, I'll just skip it, man. It's just one bad
2: day. You gotta make himself feel better.
1: Exactly.
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0: Woo! We are almost there. The top two songs of the day. 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We're almost there. 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
1: 101.
0: Love Bomb, one of the biggest. Love Bomb, that's my song. Love Island is one of the biggest TV shows currently out. It's streaming on Peacock, and the new season. I don't know, man. I feel like I'm honestly annoyed with it. We'll get Serena's take on it because I know she's the only other one watching the show. But one, and maybe I'm just getting too old. I can't stand all the making out, dude. Like
2: it's gross.
0: The sound, it's almost like they amplify it, and you hear.
3: Oh, that's hot.
4: What's that called? AMSR.
3: That's called.
0: It's so annoying that I can't stand. And then they're all just making out with each other, and I just think, like just the spit. It's just being. Mm-hmm. It's just gross to me. And again, maybe I'm just aging out of that, but it seems so gross and unsanitary.
4: Yeah.
0: And two, there's an amputee on the show. What's her name? Beatriz?
1: Yes.
0: And she makes sure that you say Beatriz, not Beatriz.
4: What is she missing?
1: Or Beatriz.
0: She's missing the bottom half of her leg, like from her knee down. She's like an Olympic runner.
1: Yes.
0: Oh, and whoa. She's like super in shape.
1: Athletic.
0: She's very attractive. Like she's got her stuff together.
1: Mm-hmm.
0: My thing is the producers keep doing little like tricky things to zoom in on the prosthetic foot and show it. I don't know. I just feel like focus on the show. And
1: I feel like they haven't overly done it.
0: Oh, my God.
3: Oh, dang, here we go.
0: When they were standing there, like, showing everyone's feet, when they had to step on the green dot or the red dot, and they kept going to her feet. Like, come on, man.
3: Yeah. Tina, I see why you like it, but Serena...
0: I like the show. I like watching other people go through the drama. I would never want to go through it. I hate it. It gives me anxiety.
3: I'm just confused on why Serena likes it, because she's in
1: because
3: a happy marriage.
1: Because we talk about it.
3: I know, but it's just
1: and
3: like...
1: I'm up to date. It's our job. I don't know.
3: I think you find your escape through that.
1: No, it's just something we talk about on the show.
0: It's like one of the biggest shows in the country right now.
3: No, it isn't.
0: Yes, it is.
3: Scary Movie 6 is.
0: That's a movie.
4: Well,
3: it's better.
5: Coming up next.
0: Completely switching topics, but I like when we talk about random things. I guess we got a list of some things that you didn't know about your body.
4: Oh, man.
0: And this might suck. This is I just don't know what they are yet, but we're going to try and find out together. If it does suck, it came from Nicasio. Oh. It was his idea to talk about it, and we'll blame him. Next.

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0: Connecticut's number one hit music station, man. Let's get it. KC?
1: 101.
0: So these are apparently real things that you did not know about your body. It says, over a lifetime, you produce 2 Olympic swimming pools worth of saliva.
2: That's crazy.
1: Wow. That's a lot.
0: If you laid all your blood vessels end to end, it would wrap around the entire planet 3 times.
1: Oh, bro. Wow.
0: Just like your fingerprint, your tongue has a unique print unlike anyone else's.
2: Except for
1: that's
2: Matt.
1: That's interesting.
2: He has the white stuff on it.
0: Does he? I do too. I have. It's called a geographic tongue.
2: There's a brush for
0: I have that.
2: It's like a scraper. You scrape it to the front.
0: No, you don't. But you don't take it off.
2: Oh, you're supposed to.
1: I thought you're supposed to brush your tongue and all that.
0: Yeah, I know. It's a thing. Like, it's the thing. I've had it since I was a baby.
2: Tino's tongue looks like a goat.
0: Okay, you guys are all perfect. Sorry, guys. Let's just move on. If you uncoiled all the DNA in your body, it would reach from Earth to Pluto. In Nicasio's case, the entire galaxy.
2: Dude, that's a lot. That's a lot.
0: Your brain cannot feel pain as it has no pain receptors. This is why surgeons can do brain surgery while you're awake.
1: Oh, that's interesting.
2: I believe that.
1: And scary.
0: I did not know that. Ugh. How does your brain not, like, every single thing on your body, you feel some type of, like, sensation?
3: Because it's protected by your skull, I guess.
0: No, but it's in your actual brain. Like, they can do brain surgery, perform on it, and you can be awake.
3: Yeah, because you can't, your brain has no pain receptors, so your brain doesn't care.
2: Matt knew this.
1: Yeah, because, I mean, it's just interesting. Maybe because, like, your body feels the pain and it sends it to your brain so it recognizes it, but your actual brain doesn't feel pain.
3: Yeah.
1: I don't know.
3: It's like when you sit on your hand.
0: The final one says, humans actually glow in the dark, but it's 1,000 times weaker than our eyes can detect.
1: Oh, wow.
3: Holy crap.
0: I wonder why. Probably heat. Wouldn't you think?
1: Maybe, yeah, because like, they have, like, those heat sensors and stuff, mm-hmm. and you can see people. I don't know.
3: All do white people glow more?
0: For some reason, I feel like that's racist. You should have said that.
2: Yeah, I know.
0: What is the craziest DM that you've ever received? Specifically, this was inspired by rapper Baby Bash. Nicasio caught up with him, and his is pretty damn interesting, to be honest with you. I kind of couldn't. I mean, I do believe it, but I also kind of couldn't believe it because it's so out there. We'll share it with you next.
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0: What is the craziest DM you've ever received? Take a second. Think about that. We'll go around the room. Serena?
2: It wasn't like crazy, but it was just when this girl that was my friend was talking stuff about me, but she accidentally sent it to me. I don't feel like I don't get super crazy stuff.
0: Oh. Like ever? Not even when you were younger? No one's hitting you with some crazy stuff?
2: Well, I've had athletes in my DMs when I was younger.
0: Oh, my God. There you go. So. Now we're talking, Serena. Don't hide the good stuff.
3: Yeah, I know. Jesus.
0: For me, it was definitely this guy that reached out trying to accuse me of hooking up with him, and my ex believed it. And it started one of the biggest fights I've ever had in a relationship. I'm like, are you believing an anime character on Instagram? This isn't real.
3: Mine's kind of the same as yours. Like, I've had a dude hit on me, but like he like was aggressive with it. Like, made it seem like I was talking to him too.
0: Oh, interesting.
3: You know what I'm saying? Like, he was talking to me, and I'm like, no, I never said any of that.
0: So the wildest DM that rapper Baby Bash ever received, Nicasio caught up with him.
4: But I also found out that I'm married to like 12 different girls, 12 different gals. In their mind, I'm married to them, and they'll cuss me out like I'm their husband. They say they're going to sue me, that I'm going to take care of the kids.
3: You go along with it?
4: No, I'd be like, leave me alone. Well, you know, my first up was responding back. But, you know, people have super fan image, you know what I mean? So,
3: yep.
4: But people also have mental health issues, so I believe some of them, that was their therapy, is thinking they're married to me or something like that.
3: Dang. You know what's crazy? When we got done with this, he was like, damn, nephew, I don't think I've ever told that story.
0: Bro, that's crazy. What else did you get out of him?
3: Oh, my God.
0: Well, I mean, you seem so excited, like you want a pat on the back.
3: No, I just, you know, I thought it was a cool moment.
0: You did your job. Good job,
3: I thought it was a cool moment.
0: Exactly, and I'm giving
3: it's
0: you
3: It's better
0: props.
3: Than Love Island.
0: No, it's not. Best show out right now.
2: You shut your mouth.
3: Oh, my God. Tino Cucino Radio.

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1: Have any of you ever been stood up for a date before? Like, you sat there and waited and waited, and you just realized at some point, it's time to go.
2: That's horrible.
1: Repeat it to the room. Go.
3: Yeah, so, you know, the person that was sitting to our left, they arrived about 15, 20 minutes after we did, and it was a guy, and he was sitting alone, and it was a table for two. And so he was sitting there, and he got himself a drink, and the table next to him was, or the seat next to him was empty in front of him, and he just kept sitting there and sitting there. I'm like, this doesn't look good. And then he got on his phone, put the phone to his ear, and somebody obviously didn't pick up because he didn't say anything, and he was on a date, and he got stood up. So we're sitting there.
1: Oh, I hate that.
3: And we're like, do we say something? Do we invite him to our table? You know? And then so we ended up just striking up a conversation with the guy, and we didn't bring up exactly what was going on, which was pretty obvious.
1: Well, I'm glad you didn't. That would be embarrassing.
3: Yeah. And that's what I'm like.
1: Let me ask you, did you, stood up tonight? I mean, what's going on?
3: Yeah. So, but we tried to, you know, we chatted with him about how our meals were, and, but you know, we felt bad because obviously he had plans that didn't turn out the way he wanted. So we just did it whatever we could without pointing out the obvious.
2: That was so nice that you did that, though.
1: It very much so. I stood up someone for a date once, but it was my F up. I messed up. I had the wrong date. And so I didn't go. And so I was on that person's list and never saw them again.
4: Oh, no.
1: And even though you apologize left and right, I made a mistake. I'm sorry. I had you for Thursday rather than Wednesday. I just totally, you know how it gets crazy.
2: Yeah.
1: I know, but it was a one chance deal.
2: Aww.
1: One strike, you're out. I'm like, okay, well, you know, I didn't know them anyway, but I felt like a total jackass because I was so rude. Because I can't imagine what it feels like to be sitting there.
2: But at least you apologize. Other people wouldn't even do that. They would just be like, oh, well, too bad.
1: Just ghosted.
2: Yeah, just ghost them.
1: Yeah, but I don't know. There you go.
4: Yeah, it would be really tough.
1: Standing people up. It happens, especially if you don't want to tell them no. It's so rude.
3: It's so rude, though, in today's day and age. I mean, it's one thing if you can't get to a phone to communicate with someone, but you could send a text like, hey, sorry, I can't make it. Something else came up last second.
1: Yeah,
3: poor guy was sitting there.
1: Poor guy. And the last thing he wants to do is talk about it. Well, you know, I'll be honest with you. The reason I'm here alone, I had someone coming to meet me, and they're not showing up, and I can't get them on the phone. And Line 20 is Ashley. Was going out on an internet date and they didn't show up, right? What happened, Ashley?
5: You know, honestly, like, I should have known this was going to happen because he was so weird. He's like, I've never done this before. I've never met anyone on the internet. I'm like, dude, it's going to be fine. Like, I'm not a serial killer like Nate. It's going to be all right. you know, but so I show up at this place and it's like the best fish and chips in Connecticut, legitimately in my town. I look great. I sit down 10 minutes, 15 minutes. I'm like, this douchebag is totally setting me up. And I talk to the bartender, who's super cool. And I'm like, yeah, I got stood up for the first time, first internet date. And she's like, oh, my God, the internet dating is horrible. We start talking. I order food. She comps me a shot. Actually turned out to be a really great day. And then we ended up being friendly. So now when I go in there, I'm like, hey, what's up? And she's like, hey, how you doing?
1: See?
5: Like, how's dating? Everything like that. So it actually went okay.
1: Ashley, aren't you sort of glad it turned out the way it did? It would actually turned out better, most likely. He sounds like a flake. And on top of that, you had the best fish and chips in Connecticut. You had a comp shot and you have a new friend. Hello?
5: Totally. And now, like, I'm in a relationship. We've been together over a year. Like, now it's really good. But yeah.
1: Hey,
5: it was like, I guess if you date enough, you have to get stood up, right?
1: Of course. Hello. Back up. The most important part. What's the best fish and chip place in Connecticut?
5: Well, that's debatable, but it's this like dive bar in Milford, and now I'm like brain farting on the name. But
1: okay, we'll find it. We'll find it.
5: I'll remember it. But yeah, it's voted every year. Actually, they have a sign out. I shouldn't remember the name. But,
1: next time
5: you
1: know it, text it to us because I love fish and chips. And look, see, sometimes it's best that they don't turn up. You know, there's a meme going around now, and I don't remember it off the top of my head. I'm gonna paraphrase it. Is it happened? Aren't you glad it did? You know what? Read this again.
4: Yep.
1: It happened. Maybe not the way you wanted it to, but aren't you glad it happened that way? And so there you have it.
0: Elvis Duran.
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1: 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The Elvis Duran phone tap.
2: Into the phone tap. All right.
3: All right, Garrett, let's see what you got here.
2: Nicole wants to play a phone tap on her mom and dad. Now, Nicole's parents are leaving for a European cruise in just a few hours when I place this call. So I'm going to start the call to Nicole's mom, Teresa, from the car service company that's coming to pick her up for the cruise, her and her dad. And then to let her know that I'm not going to be able to pick her up on time.
3: Oh, no. She has to catch her travel stuff. I mean, you can't do this.
2: She will eventually, but first we do a phone tap.
3: See what happens in Garrett's phone tap.
4: Hello.
3: Hi. Is there a Teresa or an Anthony Knox at home?
4: This is Teresa Knox. What do you need? I'm very busy.
3: My name is Todd. I'm supposed to be picking you up in the next hour to bring you to the port.
4: Yeah.
3: I can't get my car started, and it seems to have a little bit of a flat. Is 2 hours okay?
4: No, it's not okay. That's the whole point of scheduling something like this. I need you here within 30 minutes. We're traveling out of town. We're going to Italy.
3: Is there another boat that goes out or something?
4: What the f*** is wrong with you? A cruise leaves. There isn't a second cruise. They're not going to line up some dinghy for us to row and catch up. Where's Frank?
2: Frank actually called out sick today, so I'm picking up some of his extra shifts that he had.
4: I want to know where Frank is. I paid you guys in advance.
2: So you can't get a later boat?
4: What is wrong with you? You can't hear me? It's a European cruise. It's not like a subway train. There's not going to be another one coming down the track. I'm going to talk to your boss, and the heads are going to roll. Let me tell you, you should be behind the wheel right now, coming to get me.
2: Could you come maybe give me a ride, and then I can take your car and then bring it back to your house?
4: Oh, my God. What the f*** is wrong with you? You know what? This conversation is over. Do your job.
2: Okay.
4: Grow up. Be a man. Hello? Hello? Are you there?
2: Nicole, you there?
4: Yeah.
2: I just hung up on your mom. All right. Let's call back your parents' house. Just push their buttons for a couple of seconds and let them know it's all a joke, all right?
5: Okay.
2: All right, hold on.
6: Hello?
5: What's going on?
6: Hey, where are you right now?
5: I'm at work.
6: Okay, we got a situation here. I need you to come and
5: get us. What's wrong? Is everything okay?
6: Everything's wrong. The car didn't show up. We got to get out of here. We're going to miss the boat. I need you to come get us to the boat.
5: I can't leave work.
4: Hey, leave work now. We need a ride to the cruise. It's leaving.
5: Mom, just calm down. I can't actually leave work right now, so...
4: Oh, tell them your grandmother died. Tell them you need to leave work now. You don't understand?

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But now, there's a new and exciting way to start your journey toward a more joyful existence. Joy 101. 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
3: Our own Allie Gold. We love our Allie.
4: Allie!
3: She's in charge of all things social on our show, which is just a huge part of our show. So, Allie, we always love listening to your stories of your love life, because you have many. And I don't know. It's always interesting to hear your stories, because it's rough out there in the dating world, right?
4: Oh, it is rough, Elvis.
3: So, you went on vacation with someone?
4: I went on vacation with a guy that I was calling my boyfriend, and I went on vacation with him and his family, and he decided to break up with me 3 days into the trip.
3: Oh, wow. So
5: I am outraged.
3: Let's get some background here. How long had you been dating him?
4: We had been officially dating for 6 months.
3: Right.
4: There was no I love yous, and he basically told me he couldn't love me.
5: Wow.
3: Oh, my God.
6: And now, what did you do for the rest of the trip?
4: Well, I had to find my way 2 hours to the next public transportation site.
6: What?
5: Oh, my God. I hate him so much.
3: Oh, wow. Wow.
6: Wait, that was your choice or his choice?
4: We were talking, and he was like, maybe we can take a break. And I was like, I don't know if I can stay here with someone who doesn't know if he wants to be with me. Like, that's not fair to me.
3: No. So he basically kicked you out.
4: He basically kicked me out, yeah.
5: I will find him.
6: What a jackass.
7: He couldn't wait till you got back?
6: Seriously.
4: He couldn't do it before I took a week of vacation to spend with him.
5: That was my first question. I said, did you get your vacation days back?
3: God. Gandhi. Well, okay. Just for the sake of conversation. And you know we love you. We're always Team Allie, right? You know that. If there was another side of the story, what would it be?
4: I think, like, from his perspective, I think he literally said, everything feels perfect. It just feels like something's missing. I think he just didn't feel the way I felt towards him. I think he didn't think we were a match.
3: Okay. Well, do you find, as awful as that sounds, and the timing of telling you this was off, way off, do you see that could be possible from his point of view?
4: Yeah. I think there's a lot of things that made us different, but I pushed them aside because I really did care about him. I found companionship in him. And I really honestly loved hanging out with him. I loved being with him.
3: Right.
4: There was not really any problems. But there were things I definitely overlooked because I cared about him. And I think there were things about me that he couldn't overlook that he decided was he couldn't be with me because.
3: Well, I know, but these things can be talked about in a conversation, first of all. Secondly, to have this conversation with our little sister, Allie, while you're on vacation with her, and it takes her, you know, how uncomfortable for you.
5: Seriously. With his family.
3: I know, but you know what? I'm just going to say, someone who does that, you don't want to be with him. I mean, really.
5: Agreed.
3: Even as much as it hurts the way it happens, it's like, okay, well, it happened. Rip the Band-Aid off. Let's move on. And I know it's not that easy. And who am I to say that's easy?
5: It's not.
3: So what about dating apps? Are you going to go back on and are you going to get back on that horse and ride?
4: I'm already back on two.
5: Yeah.
6: Okay.
5: Get back out
4: there. I felt very defeated last week. I felt like I'm getting older, like all the good ones are taken kind of mentality. And so I just wanted to put myself on there just to like make sure I knew that there were still guys out there. Like there's still people like me that just got hurt later and like also want to settle down.
5: There absolutely are.
4: It's so hard to feel like that.
5: I know.
3: Look, you know, we all understand how relationships are. You know, it's two people in two lanes that have to merge into one lane, and sometimes it just doesn't work. One doesn't want to merge with the other. It's not right. Whatever. Okay, I get that. But to take someone on vacation with your family, you kind of automatically assume that he's told the family what's going on too, and then you're like, this is creepy and uncomfortable.
5: Right.
3: I got to get out of here. And then, I don't know.
5: And now she's never going to take another vacation with another boyfriend and his family.
3: Yeah, she will. Won't you, Allie? I mean,
4: maybe.
3: Won't you? Yeah, I know.
5: You will.
3: Look, you don't have to think about that now. You don't have to go on a vacation with someone right now to prove you can. But, yeah.
4: No, I want to go on a vacation with you, Elvis. Your vacations look fun, right?
8: They are. He won't send you home in the middle.
6: I think your place of employment, if you have like a sucky vacation, should give you your vacation days back. Totally. Like,
5: you should get it back.
6: It's like, if, whatever the reason that the vacation sucked, they go, you know what? We're not going to take that away from you.
5: Right.
6: You get
8: in all fairness, Danielle, everybody would come home and go, my vacation was just the worst.
6: Okay, yeah, another fine. Try. Fine.
3: Danielle, once again, coming up with great ideas.
5: Should get those vacation days.
3: Yeah, well, of course you should. Look, if you're grieving the loss of a family member or a pet, they should give you some time off. But the breaking up thing, we're not there quite yet. Yeah, what, Nate? What?
9: Okay, so Allie did something really smart, which I was going to suggest, but she already did it. The last time I got broken up with, I always thought about the great things in the relationship. Like, oh my God, we used to go to movies together. And then my friend goes, hey, there was some crappy stuff that you went through too. Focus on that.
5: Yeah, talk about it.
9: So Alan did a great thing. She wrote down all the negative stuff about the relationship and she's focusing on that. Yeah. I think that's great.
5: Good for you.
3: Let's make a list. Number one. His crotch had a musky odor. Number one.
5: Make sure you tell everyone that.
3: He needs to clean better.
6: You know, oh my God.
3: Number one. I don't know. We love you, Al. Hey, Allie, I mean, did you hear us talking earlier about how 2/3 of couples were friends for at least a year before they became couples?
4: Yes, I walked into the studio and you guys were talking about that.
3: Okay. All right. Have you seen this TikTok video that will make everyone fall in love with you? Let's try it, shall we? I need some love music, Scary.
7: Hold on, let's get that.
3: Let's see what dumb song he finds. Yeah.
5: What's Scary's love song?
7: No, oh, no. Yeah.
3: TikTok user shares a psychology love eye trick. Allie, she says it has the magic to draw in the object of your affection, and it really should only work with people you already know, not people you just meet in a bar and try to do this.
4: Okay.
3: All right? Here we go. Good music here. And, all right, so once you're in a one-on-one with your romantic target, wait until they're speaking to you and try these simple steps.
4: Okay.
3: So producer Sam is sitting next to Allie Gold. All right, here's what you do. Now, Allie, look Sam in the eyes. You're good friends, right?
4: Yeah.
3: Yes.
4: Yeah,
3: okay.
4: Yeah, yeah.
3: Okay, three simple steps. Number one, look at their left eye for 1 second. Then look at their mouth for 1 to 2 seconds. And finish it off by looking at their right eye.
4: Oh.
3: So you do the...
4: There's some steam there.
3: So it's look at their left eye or one eye for about a second, then look at their mouth for a couple of seconds, then look at the other eye.
7: That's a V.
4: Damn!
3: Okay. Did you feel some kind of spark, some connection in doing that?
5: That was sexual.
4: Yeah, yeah. My nipples are hard.
5: There we go. Love, that means love.
3: They call it a love triangle because then you repeat. You go back from one eye to the other, then down to the mouth and up to the eye, and you do the triangle when you're speaking with them. And you need to be close enough for you to see the eyes moving. You know, I'm gonna try this with myself in the mirror later. So did you guys get it? Okay, who else wants to try it? Nate, you and Scary.
7: No.
3: Yes.
7: Scary. Come on. Nate.
3: Nate, get in there. Let's see.
5: You know Nate wants to try it with you.
3: Now, who wants to do it? Does Nate want to target Scary or Scary target Nate?
7: You tell me. Nate, I'll target you. How about that?
3: All right. Scary.
5: Target.
3: All right, Scary. Okay.
8: Scary never has trouble being the creeper.
3: No, so I'm close enough. Okay, you're not close enough. You need to be like several feet away from each other, okay?
9: Okay, I'm close. I'm fine. I don't need to get any closer.
3: Stop being a prude.
7: Okay.
3: All right.
7: I'm already getting creeped out.
3: His microphone is coming in hot. With him, Scary. Scary, if you could make love to the board with your eyes, maybe it would work better. All right, now I want you to look at Nate's left. Okay, you have to have a conversation.
9: This is really uncomfortable.
3: So look at his left eye for about a second, then look down to the mouth, and then look at the right eye, and then triangle around. But you have to stop at each one for a little pregnant pause.
7: It's so creepy.
3: I'm doing it. I know. Okay. So, Nate, how does it make you feel?
7: But
3: while you're saying what it feels like, Scary, you have to continue to do it while looking each other in the eye.
9: Okay, I feel like a sandwich.
3: keep looking at him. Scary, are you going from eye to eye to lips?
9: It's Elvis.
7: Left eye, mouth.
9: I can't do it anymore. I can't.
3: What happened? You know why? He's uncomfortable and he's getting wood. I bet you anything.
5: Right. Yeah. Nate, turn around.
7: Yep. You got wood?
5: Yep, that's what happened.
7: Show us the front side.
3: See, now, Nate, be honest. Does that make you uncomfortable? Because it was too, to turn him on in another way. did you become uncomfortable because there is some forced intimacy there that kind of forced
9: you? I'm not even kidding. I got uncomfortable. It was like a hunger in his face, and it just was disturbing.
6: eat you like a bowl of pasta.
3: Why you're like a sandwich. I got it.
9: No, you come and do that with him. It's disturbing.
3: No, I'm not going to do it. I would never say yes to something stupid like that.
7: So this means it works, if you ask me.
3: Well, it does force intimacy, but if one is creeped out by the other, it probably may force them to back off. So there must need to be some questioning connection there. Like, maybe this person could be kind of cool. And then when they come in for the attack and they target you with the psychological love triangle between your eye and your lips. I don't know, Gandhi, what do you think?
5: I'm very interested to go try this, but I don't think it's going to work because everybody got creeped out. They all got weirded out by each other. I don't want to weird people out. I'm also a little bit nervous that when I look at someone's mouth, they're going to think I'm looking at other parts. Well, like if my eyes go down?
3: But the other parts are so far away, unless the part's in the mouth. I don't get it. yes, Froggy.
8: I just feel like it's predicated once again upon how attractive you are and how attractive the person finds you.
3: Well, also,
8: if you're attractive, then people don't mind if you're looking at them like that. Like if David Beckham starts looking at Danielle that way, she ain't going to bother her. But if Scary looks at her like that, she's going to get angry.
6: Right. Like Creepy McCreepster, you don't want doing that to
5: file a complaint.
3: And of course, let's be honest. I mean, us trying this with each other, we're setting it up for failure.
5: Right.
6: But you know someone's going to say to you, what the hell are you looking at?
5: Right. There's something in my nose. Why are you staring?
8: Right. What's wrong with my teeth? Why are you looking at that?
3: You have a wonky eye. What's going on here? Well, anyway, try it. Get back to me. Text me tomorrow. Let me know how it works.
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5: It's crazy. The World Cup is here.
8: And if you have 140 grand in the bank, there's tickets available.
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10: We are on board. 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
8: There you go. God, so much to do, so much to celebrate today. We're kicking off World Cup today.
5: Woo! Here we
8: today
5: go.
8: Today is the day. Also, I don't know if you stayed up late here in New York City. If you didn't, you may have missed a big story that happened at the Garden. Oh, my Lord. I wonder how many people went to bed not knowing that the Knicks were the winners last night.
14: A lot. So many.
8: If you're hearing it for the very first time right now, you're like, what? My alarm just went off. What? Hold on. Yeah. You missed some basketball last night. Can you imagine how loud it was at the Garden? You could see it on TV. I actually turned my TV up so loud so I could pretend I was there. It was amazing. That was amazing. Good morning, Scary.
33: Good morning.
8: Where were you last night watching the game?
33: I was at a bar on Wall Street. Then I left in the third quarter. I was that guy, Elvis. I left, and I didn't see the end until I got to my couch. I'm like, are you kidding me right now? Whoa.
8: Sorry. <Wow. laughs> All right. Still energized from last night, I hear. But good morning, Scary. One more time. Hey, Scary, how you doing?
33: I'm doing great.
8: I know. I love it. Look at you. He's so happy. Good morning, Danielle.
34: Good morning.
8: You ready for World Cup Day?
34: I am. Let's go.
8: Let's go. Danielle went to bed, and her son ran upstairs and said, Mom, the Knicks, they're winning the game. You got to see this.
34: They were 30 points down when I went to bed.
8: Yeah. A lot of people went to bed. I went to bed, but I kept the TV on, and it woke me up.
34: That was
8: the
34: smart.
8: Noise woke me up. Good morning, Gandhi.
34: Good
8: How are you
34: morning.
8: Doing?
34: Fabulous. Amazing.
8: Yeah? Yeah. What are you thinking? What did you do last night?
34: I watched the game at my apartment. It was great. No one was harassing me. I was the only one yelling about anything. It was wonderful.
8: You know what? I feel like you got cheated in life when you went over an hour or two without being harassed.
34: Oh, yeah. Sad.
8: All right. Let's make up for time today, shall we?
34: Yes.
8: Good morning there, Nate. How you doing? Buenos dias.
35: Buenos dias, Elvis Duran.
8: Where were you last night?
35: I was in my apartment, but living in Manhattan. As soon as the game was over, there was an impromptu parade on every street imaginable.
8: Yes. Yeah.
35: Everybody was out hollering for the next 90 minutes.
8: It was insane. How about you in Jacksonville. How about you in Tampa now, Froggy? I mean, what was it like in Tampa? Was Tampa just screaming their lungs out because of the Knicks? I'm sure they were.
36: I went to bed at the half. I got in the shower. I went to bed. And then my wife's like, hey, do you want a cuddle? She's like, it's only going to be a cuddle. Let me tell you that. I'm like, all right, fine. So we start cuddling. But I checked the score of the game, and I ended the cuddle session to watch the comeback. So I got to make up with her this morning. But it was worth it. It was totally worth it.
8: I love that she set boundaries.
36: Oh, yeah. Do you want a cuddle? I'm like, yeah, sure. It's only going to be a cuddle.
8: Oh, good morning, okay. Scotty B. How you doing?
37: Hey, good morning. I also fell asleep at half, and I was awakened at the very end. And it was really cool that I couldn't fall back asleep for a while.
8: Yeah, at least people were aroused by friends or family saying, hey, you got to see this. Yeah. So many people are waking up. So many people are still sleeping that don't even know what happened last night.
34: Crazy.
8: Of course, in the streets, it was a lot of fun in New York City, but there was a lot of scary stuff going on, too. We'll get into that a little bit later on, but we don't have to dwell on that at this moment. I do think a little DMX would make some sense.

0: DMX acting a fool. Look at that. So funny. Reading the news this morning about all of this craziness across New York City and all the boroughs last night. Fireworks. Of course, Staten Island, famous for fireworks. They blow off fireworks every day anyway. It's just kind of a thing. But they blew off more fireworks last night. It was amazing. We'll get more into the Knicks win in a little bit. Also, today we kick off World Cup. We're celebrating here at the show.
1: Yes. There's food, right, Gandhi?
2: Yes.
1: Yes.
2: This is Diamond's party. I just brought the food.
0: Wow, look at you passing the baton. Well, this was not my idea. I brought the food. I'm
2: no, it was. I don't want to take her credit. You know, this is all her thing. So I want her to enjoy and bask in the four people who wore jerseys today.
0: All right.
2: Yeah.
0: Well, I've got my line ready. If you ask me why I'm wearing, I'm not wearing a jersey. And it will make you go, oh, okay, I get it.
1: Okay.
0: So it's good. I'm going for the sympathy today. I'm good.
2: Okay, are we
0: going
2: to ask, why are you not wearing a jersey, Elvis?
0: Because, you know, the other day, my closet needed cleaning out. I donated all my clothes to people who needed them.
2: Please, didn't have a jersey in that pile.
0: I had 10 jerseys. I had 10 jerseys from different, absolutely I did.
2: You have a soccer jersey?
0: Absolutely. I've been in games. I've been in games in Jersey this past year. You know that. Hello.
2: I did not know that.
0: Oh, absolutely.
2: I believe you. I'm just saying I didn't know that. I don't have off the top of my head that you did that.
0: Is there anything else you want to question me before we move on with the show?
2: Yeah,
0: I'm harassed.
2: Still having a problem with that you donated all your jerseys and want sympathy.
0: I did, though.
2: Yeah.
0: But I donated all sports jerseys, including football and basketball.
1: Oh,
0: I don't have a Knicks jersey either, so there's that.
1: That means you need to buy all new stuff. Oh, well, please, go to the streets of New York if you want some knockoff Knicks stuff. They got plenty. There was so much out there last night. It was crazy.
0: You know, sometimes the knockoff stuff looks better.
1: Yeah, there was some cool stuff. I was tempted, but I didn't do it.
0: Hey, let's go talk to Jillian. She's first caller of the day. Good
3: Hi.
0: Morning, Jillian. Welcome to the day. Welcome
3: Hi,
0: to the show.
3: Elvis.
0: How are you?
3: Thanks. How are you?
0: I'm doing well. We're all doing well. Everyone's kind of on a buzz today.
1: Yeah.
0: Even though we all went to bed very late, but that's okay. good
3: very
0: morning
3: late.
0: From a Knicks fan who is in Boston, by the way, the Boston area. Where do you live in the area?
3: In Framingham.
2: Oh.
0: Okay. Big Knicks conclave there. Yeah, they love Knicks in Framingham. are you from New York originally? I mean, why are you a Knicks fan? Are you a Knicks fan because they did a great job last night? Or what?
3: They did a great... I don't know if they did a great job, but we pulled out a win. I'm from Long Island originally. And
0: okay.
3: I grew up listening to you my whole life. You commute with me every day to work. I was a teacher in New York City, and now I teach outside Boston, and I teach high school.
1: Nice.
0: Well, did you watch the game last night?
3: I watch every game, every minute, all season. I'm a huge fan. I don't think they played very well. I'm a big critic also, but they pulled it out. I'm pretty excited.
0: They did. I guess last night it turned in the second half, it turned into a game. Well, who's going to play the best? Really? <Yeah. clears throat> They did well. I mean, it was an historical night. We'll get into that in a little bit. You are the first caller of the day. It's going to be a great day. What do you have for our friend Jillian?
4: Oh, see, Elvis Duran in the Morning Show t-shirt. It's on the way. Ready for summer. Thanks to Hackensack Meridian Health.
0: There you go. Have a great day, Jillian. And thanks for listening to us every day. No matter where you are in this world, you can listen to us. I love that.
3: Thank you.
0: You're very welcome. Thanks. Let's get into the three things we need to know, then we get on with the day. Gandhi, what's going on?
2: All right. President Trump is warning that Iran will continue to be attacked until it makes a deal as the U.S. carries out a second day of airstrikes against strategic targets. Several attacks were reported across a number of Iranian cities into Thursday morning. Iran has said the Strait of Hormuz, a vital shipping waterway, will remain closed. President Trump disputed that assessment, saying the U.S. military has been conducting a secret mission to get oil tankers past Iranian forces. U.S. Central Command says the strikes are in response to Iran's unwarranted and continued aggression. Iran has fired back with attacks on Bahrain, Kuwait, and Jordan. Lawyers for a Texas high school track star who killed another teen who was allegedly bullying him are appealing his murder conviction. The teen, Carmelo Anthony, fatally stabbed Austin Metcalf during a fight at a competition last year in the Dallas suburb of Frisco. A jury sentenced him to spend 35 years in prison. He's being housed in isolation, according to authorities, who did not give a reason why. And finally, We did mention it, but the first game of the World Cup starts today. The Global Soccer Tournament taking place right here in North America for the first time since 1994. The opening game will be in Mexico City with Mexico taking on South Africa before the U.S. team kicks off on Friday for their opener against Paraguay in Los Angeles. The tournament features 48 countries from around the world and will be held in 16 cities across North America. The final will be held right here in New York, New Jersey at MetLife Stadium on July 19th. And those are your three things.
0: Good God, so much going on today.
1: So
0: can we handle
1: exciting.
0: It?
1: Yeah,
0: we
1: I don't know.
0: Are you guys ready for your Thursday?
5: Yeah!
0: Oh, by the way, there's more to add to the pile. It's Food News Thursday, Froggy. Froggy, hello?
4: It is.
0: It is.
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23: Our big, like, big things. It's a long list. There's so much happening right now.
24: Oh, yeah.
23: It's the city. It never sleeps. You know what? That's a lie. We should use that line somewhere. I can hear it.
25: You can trademark that.
26: You can make a lot of money off of that, Elvis.
23: Yeah. The city that never sleeps. I can see it now. Anyway, Niall Horan, he's in town. And he's everywhere. And he's going to be on with us in a little more than an hour. We love Niall Horan.
24: Yeah.
23: I do believe he's going to stop off and see Fallon at the Tonight Show. Busy guy. What's going on? Scary. You got that look on your face.
26: Oh, no. I'm opening my water. I need hydration. I am so parched from being hungover because we were doing rounds of shots last night.
23: Whoa, scary.
26: Yeah, yeah, I got into it. And it was bad tequila. I didn't order it. So it just showed up. And I was expected to drink.
23: It just showed up.
0: It was bad tequila. I didn't order it.
23: No, but then didn't you also said I was expected to drink it? Did you say
26: yeah,
23: that?
26: Yeah, because the thing is, because if I'm going to do shots, I want to be the person to order it and be in control of the quality of the liquor. But when it shows up in front of you, you feel like a douche for not drinking it. Like, cheers.
23: So is it really douchey to stop and go, as the tequila gets close to your lips, you're like, okay, well, hold on. What is this? What tequila is this? What did you purchase us? And they give you an inferior brand. It's okay. Look, I can't. This is headache stuff. I can't.
26: Yeah, it's rude. Apparently.
23: I've got a network show to produce tomorrow. I can't drink the bad stuff. Do you have any good stuff?
0: Top shelf.
26: This board did not have good stuff. They had mediocre stuff.
1: Scary is kind of a label whore when it comes to alcohol.
2: Kind of.
23: Well, no, I am too, aren't you? You should be.
1: I am now. I mean, as I get older, I'm like, this cheap stuff really does give me a hangover. So it does.
23: Recovery is an evil thing.
26: Especially when you're drinking Reposado straight. Yeah. You got no guardrails. I mean, there's nothing to block it or mask it, like cranberry juice or club soda. You're just drinking that with ice. And
23: who
26: that's
23: puts cranberry juice in their tequila?
26: Like a bad vodka. You can't mask a bad liquor.
23: Hey, well, all right, so there you go.
0: Liquor?
23: So, we're on our way to game 5. I don't know if you've heard the chants, but yeah. So that's next in San Antonio. So yeah,
2: Saturday night.
23: Nate and I were talking, do we want them to win game 5 or game 6 here in New York?
26: No, get it over with.
2: All right, so Scary, let me ask you this. If you can guarantee a win in game 5 or a chance to win at home in game 6.
26: No, we're not playing with fire like this. They're too volatile. The Knicks are up and down. I can't have this many heart attacks. Just that's win it funny. On the road when it comes.
23: This goes back to that conversation we had the other day. There's definitely a line in this room where those of us who are like somewhat fair-weathered fans, right?
0: Yeah. Mm-hmm.
23: Not Knicks fans, but just sports fans in general. I would love to see it happen here at home.
3: I would too. It would be pretty magical.
26: That'd you know what? Cool. Stomp all over their court. No, let them celebrate over there. I can't. My heart can't take it. Because
23: stomp? What do you mean stomp on their court? There's more people to stomp here than there. There's more stomping in New York.
0: Just think about the feeling of Knicks fans that have loved them for so long. If they won in their own home turf and you're there at the game and you can get in the street. I mean,
23: he doesn't care. Awesome.
26: Only the elite Look at it. Viewer there. Everyone, 99% of the people are watching on TV or
0: in the streets.
26: Or in the streets.
0: But that's where the celebrations will be. In the streets, baby. And it's here. It's here.
2: But if San Antonio wins on Saturday night, it gives them a little life. There's a big, huge difference. 3-1 and 3-2, it's much closer. I see what Scary's saying.
23: All right.
0: See, the scripted NBA.
23: Is the script? Let's see. Are they writing the script? Are they up this early writing the script?
0: I think so.
23: Game 5.
0: Game
23: 5. Do they all sit around to do a table read?
0: Yes.
23: Jalen, if you could sit there. Okay, look, we're going to go through the table read of game 5. All right, well, they're writing the script now. Let's get into the horoscopes. Who's doing them today?
3: It's Food News Thursday.
23: So Froggy, and who are you doing them with?
0: Me.
2: I'll do them with Danielle.
0: Me.
23: Okay, let's go.
0: All right, I'll start.
2: Celebrate a birthday today. You are celebrating with Peter Dinklage, Hugh Laurie, and Joshua Jackson, and happy birthday to you. Gemini, change your scenery. Same routine, same people, same results. Time to mix it up. Your day's a 7.
0: Hey, Cancer, stop answering every text right away. You don't need to be that available. Your day's a 6.
2: Hey, Leo, someone is watching what you do more than what you say. It's time to act accordingly. Your day's an 8.
0: Hey, Virgo, you're doing too much at once and it's showing. Prioritize or fall behind. Your day's a 6.
2: Libra, say yes to the plan you're overthinking. It's better than sitting around. Your day's an 8.
0: Scorpio, keep your next move to yourself. Not everything needs an audience. Your day's a 7.
2: Sagittarius, plan something, a trip, a night, anything that gets you out of your normal. Your day's a 9.
0: 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You're not losing ground by taking a break. Your day's an 8.
2: Aquarius, something doesn't go your way and there's no working around it. Let it be. Your day, it's a 5.
0: Hi, Pisces. You get lost in something creative or random and it ends up being exactly what you needed. Your day's a 9.
2: 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Your day is a 10.
0: And Taurus, treat yourself to something you've been thinking about all week. Your day's a 9, and those are your Thursday morning horoscopes.
23: So Diamond wanted to throw a celebration today as we kick off World Cup.
0: Mm-hmm.
23: Today's the day. So Diamond!
4: Good morning.
23: Good morning, kitten. So Talk about it. What is your your plan for the day?
4: Well, my plans kind of got ruined because I woke up last night and couldn't go back to sleep. So I don't have the energy that I thought I was going to have in here today, but it's okay. And some of our decorations have not arrived yet, even though they said that they were. So you know what? We're going to make the best of it. The food's coming. We have a banner. I don't know where Andrew is. And we're going to have fun. It's okay. It's okay.
23: Okay. All right. Sounds like a Thursday. We always have fun on Thursdays, but I tell you what, you know, World Cup's going to go on for a while.
0: Yeah, a month.
23: You know, we can get back to the drawing board and maybe all put our heads

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15: Thing, you know.
16: It's what everybody's talking about, Elvis.
15: Well now, you know, Gundy, you're out of the room. Here's a big conversation now. Mm-hmm. You can weigh in since you haven't heard it yet.
17: Okay.
15: So it's like, you know, it started when it was scary. It's like, no, I don't want to wait till we're back home to win. The Knicks need to win in San Antonio, game 5, get it over with, right?
17: Yep. Okay.
15: Then the debate turned into, well, if they win it here, they're going to burn the city down.
17: Mm-hmm.
15: No, so maybe it'd be better. Okay. Then other people were saying and texting, well, no matter where they win, they're going to burn the city down anyway.
16: Yeah.
15: So then Nate says, for Saturday night, you said...
16: I'm wondering what the over-under is on cars getting set on fire. I think because it's Saturday and more people have Sunday off, there will be like 3 or 4 more cars set ablaze.
15: Gandhi? Do more people burn cars on the weekend?
17: I don't think this year we're going to see cars burning. Not in this economy. I think people are going to be respectful of destroying things.
15: Add that to the thought list. Yes, this economy, people need to conserve cars.
16: I have a thought on this, Elvis. You know, the NYPD, they're great. They have a lot of vehicles. I'm sure there's one that's about run out its time. It's ready for the scrapyard. Can that be like the sacrificial lamb?
15: Yeah, I don't know.
17: That's a great idea.
16: Roll it out to like bad 34th. Idea. They're like, here you go, guys.
15: No. That's got NYPD logo on it. That's effigy stuff. Do not do that.
17: Well, no, they might have one or two other types of cars.
16: Yeah, maybe an unmarked one. Just roll that out there.
17: Get like one that's been impounded for 14 years.
16: Yeah.
17: You never know.
16: This is a bumper.
15: I got an idea.
17: Why not?
15: Okay, look. Okay, here's my idea. Let's say you have a car and you want it to, quote unquote, disappear, right?
17: Yep.
15: You know what I'm saying?
17: Yeah.
15: Remember, I used to drive in from the country and I would come across burning cars out in the country all the time. I'd have to call the police. They thought I was burning cars. Yeah. I called them so much. What if you just brought that car that you want to, quote unquote, no, we can't talk about insurance fraud. I forgot.
17: Yeah. Oh, that's right.
16: Yeah.
15: That's insurance fraud. Never mind.
16: Yeah. Insurance fraud is the crime you pay for.
17: Exactly. There's a commercial running right now.
16: Yeah,
15: I know. It's my voice on the commercial. That's what I'm thinking.
17: There you go.
15: Yeah. So do not bring your car that needs to, quote unquote, disappear into the city after a Knicks win. Okay?
17: Yeah.
15: We do not do that.
17: No. Okay, it would be a good idea, though, to take one of the parks and just make it like one of those smash rooms where it's a safe place to come and, you know, climb your pole or rip things apart, whatever you need to do.
18: I love a safe place to climb my pole.
17: Yes.
18: Sandy. Thank you.
15: Exactly.
17: Make it safer.
15: Or donate your burning car to Cars for Kids.
17: Yeah.
15: Oh my God. I mean, can you imagine on the back of a tow truck it's on fire? Don't do that. They need good cars, okay? Cars. Anyway,
16: Cars for Knicks.
15: Cars for Knicks.
17: Yes.
15: Donate your car to Cars for Knicks. They both start with K. All right, we got to get into something, Danielle. Oh, and another thing to add to the list: World Cup, Knicks, Food News Thursday. It's National Corn on the Cob Day.
17: Woo!
15: So suck it. Yeah.
17: A lot going on.
15: Keep in mind, and we will go through the rules on Corn on the Cob Day coming up, but it is Corn on the Cob Day, meaning the cob needs to be involved in your corning.
17: Oh. Okay.
15: So, you know what I'm saying?
17: Yeah.
15: Okay, moving into the Danielle report. What do you got going on, Danielle?
18: All right, the third biggest film of 2026 is coming at you very soon. Project Hail Mary will be streaming on MGM Plus on June 18th. I know a lot of people were waiting till they could watch it at home, and now you know when you can. Olivia Rodrigo is doing something pretty cool today. I told you about this yesterday, but just a reminder, the 1 hour live dating advice show on iHeartRadio. Her new album drops tomorrow, so tonight, 9 p.m. Eastern Time, she's going to be doing this. If you want to get involved, I think you can put your questions in the TalkBack app, and that's how you get your questions asked. But it's going to be a lot of fun tonight with Olivia. And she's also doing something cool with 2 immersive fan events in Los Angeles. So she's celebrating the release of the album. So she's doing 2 things. Like I said, one of the installation is from like June 12th to the 14th, and then the other installation is like June 11th to the 14th or something like that. But Google it. and you'll see what she's doing. But if you're in the LA area, that's pretty cool. Zac Efron, guys, has relocated to Australia. He is building a 9,000 square foot home made of hemp bricks.
17: Oh,
15: all right.
18: It is the marijuana mansion, guys. It's going to have
15: perfect
18: six bedrooms, a rooftop garden, and furnishing all made of hemp, such as there'll be mattresses, pillows, curtains, etc. So, here's my question. What about, like, fire insurance for something like that?
15: Well, no, I mean, you can design hemp products where they don't,
18: yeah, you're sure?
15: Catch on fire.
18: Yeah, oh, yeah.
15: Well, you know what? I'm assuming.
18: I don't know. I have no idea.
17: They're like cinder blocks, kind of. Okay. Yeah.
18: All right.
17: They take the material.
15: Yeah, they get hemp rolled in there.
18: So I don't have to worry about, like, someone blowing his house down like the
17: you never know.
18: Okay.
15: Yeah.
17: Well, it's not like a ginger... resistant.
15: Exactly. It's not like you're living in a gingerbread house where you can eat your house.
18: Okay. Katy Perry's going to headline a concert 90 minutes before the U.S. men's national team plays their first World Cup match against Paraguay. Tomorrow's concert at SoFi Stadium in L.A. will include future Blackpink's Lisa, Tyla, Anita. So that will be a lot of fun. A lot of great stuff going on, of course, for the World Cup. Spain is the overall favorite to win, followed by France and then England and Brazil. Tonight in New York City, Taylor Swift will be inducted to the Songwriters Hall of Fame. Last night, I'm sure you saw, she was sitting courtside for the Knicks game. And yeah, so there you go. What else can I tell you? TMZ is still saying that Taylor and Travis are getting married at the Garden. And TMZ apparently is reporting that they have approval to leak some wedding details. I don't know. I am still not convinced of this. I still think this is a decoy of some kind. What do you think?
15: I think everything you read about on this wedding is a decoy. Yeah. I don't think they've met each other. I really don't. I think this is all a big decoy.
17: All right. If you have permission to leak details, is that leaking or are you just publishing on behalf of someone?
18: It's really not leaking, exactly.
15: I give you legal permission to leak.
17: Yeah.
18: and there's also a rumor that, like, obviously their friends and family are coming, but a lot of the attendees might be people that they crossed paths with just a few times that left a positive impression with them. And it's kind of like a gift that they're giving them, like, to come to the wedding. So I don't know. It's interesting.
17: Interesting.
18: Depends on where you look, what you read, and what's going on. All right. The early games of the World Cup kick off today. There will be a total of 104 matches played across 16 host cities in Canada, Mexico, and the U.S. from today until June 19th. And then your knockout matches are going to start on June 28th. And all matches will be on the iHeart app. So if you want to listen that way, you definitely can. Today, Mexico and South Africa go at it at 3 p.m. Eastern time. What else can we watch? The Stanley Cup Finals are still... That's getting so lost in everything.
17: I know.
18: The Hurricanes and the Knights, you know. I guess if you live where they're playing, you'll be happy. Sweet Magnolias, the season premiere of that over on Netflix. Our boy Anthony Ramos will be on with Fallon tonight. And that is my Danielle report.
15: He's great. We love him.
18: We love him.
15: He was pretty awesome yesterday.
18: Yeah, he was.
15: I loved hanging out with him. We got to play NYC. We got to play his New York City song.
18: Yeah.
15: We got lots to do today. I heard from our favorite historian, Phil. Want to know what happened today in history?
19: Yeah.
15: All right. Well, let me find that for you. Mm-hmm. I love our text. Our text program is my favorite. Well, he did check in. I don't know what he said. All right. Moving on.
19: I just saw something that the very first Jurassic Park was released today, 33 years ago.
18: Really?
19: Yeah,
18: 1993.
15: How come we can't get a new system? Here it is. This is a day in history, 1919. Sir Barton became the first horse to win the American Triple Crown. Okay. What else? Oh, amazingly, the horse had never won a race until that year's Kentucky Derby. Also this day, 1982, E.T. was released.
19: Wow.
18: Oh.
15: Okay. And in 1776, Congress appointed a committee of five to draft the Declaration of Independence on this day in history. Thank you, Phil. And if we can call someone to order us up a new text system, that would be awesome. What do you say?
17: Do we ever cross-check Phil's info?
15: Oh, no. I believe everything Phil says.
17: You believe it? Okay. Because he can tell us anything.
15: Historian.
17: We just read it.
15: Yeah, I know. We do that from everyone. We just read it. Commercials, everything. We just read them. It's no big deal. Do you have any game or anything fun that you want to play today, Gandhi?
17: I do, because the World Cup is kicking off today, and there are a lot of people performing across all three countries in North America. I put together a little list of the performers. So we'll play a piece of audio, and you tell us what the song is and who that performer is.
15: That's cool. You know, a lot of people, I bet they don't even care about the game. They want to go see the music.
17: Maybe,
15: right?
17: Yeah.
15: All right. So if you think you can figure out everything that Gandhi just said above, is it ready to go?
17: Yeah, it's ready.
15: Okay. It is World Cup kickoff day. No one's more excited than Diamond. Look at her. Call us now and figure out who's performing around the world with World Cup coming up this year. Call us at 800-242-0100.
18: Oh, my God.
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33: Morning show.
16: You know what? Another reason we love our diamond. Diamond! Another reason we love our diamond. Hi. Is she loves to like stir it up and plan parties for us. Like theme days.
34: Yeah.
16: She did a theme day with the release of Harry Styles' album. We had disco day.
34: Mm-hmm.
16: And we had a lot of fun that day. That was a great day,
34: yeah,
16: Diamond.
34: That was
16: a lot of fun.
34: So much fun. It's hard to top that one.
16: It is.
34: The first and only was the best.
16: Well, okay. Well, okay. And today she said it's World Cup kickoff day. Let's have a World Cup kickoff day celebration. And, I tell you, we slayed it on disco day. Don't we get some credit for that? Hello?
34: We did. We really yes. did. We brought it.
33: We actually really did.
16: We did. We helped each other out and this and that. But today,
33: yeah.
16: We all have our excuses for failing, some of us.
0: Well, I think lots of things are going into this. One, there was no formal announcement about it. Mm-hmm. But two, for Disco Day, there was a box of props. So for the people who did not dress up, it was still okay because they were able to pick something out of the box and just move on. Whereas today, you're on your own.
1: But the problem is I think she ordered a bunch of crap that didn't come.
3: Yeah.
4: It's not here yet.
1: Yeah, I know. No. Well, you know,
4: as I said, World Cup is on for a while. Yeah. We can reschedule. But look at Danielle. What are those things sticking out of your head?
1: Oh, these are my little England, what are they called? Boppers? Probably?
0: Yeah, I've like got antenna. I don't
1: antenna,
0: know.
1: And I've got like antennas. I've got the earrings on. I've got bracelets.
0: You
1: I've
0: look
1: got,
0: so cute.
1: But thank you. I'm all my England's, you know, England pride today for my fam.
4: You're looking good. Okay,
1: thank
4: so
1: you.
4: Some of you did wear your jerseys today.
1: Yeah.
4: I failed, but it's okay. We're gonna make up. Who are you wearing there, Gandhi? Who US. Are you wearing?
0: I have a U.S. soccer jersey. Hello.
4: There you go.
0: Yep.
4: All right. Mm. All right. So there's that. And speaking of catering is coming in, thanks to Gandhi, our catering director. Yay. Who's coming in?
0: Our boys from Gringo's are here.
1: Yay!
0: We haven't seen them in a while. I love them so much. And yeah, they have some stuff going on. So they brought us tacos and wings and all kinds of stuff.
1: Yeah,
4: we're in. So, you know, Gringo's was so much fun when they were open in Jersey City. And speaking of Jersey City, music's scary. Let's go. It's now time for, oh, look at that, World Cup performers in Gandhi's game. Angie is from Jersey City, New Jersey on line 7. Good morning, Angie. Welcome to Thursday. How you feeling?
5: Good morning. Let's go, Nick.
4: Let's go.
5: There you
4: go. That's right. We're doing that World Cup contest, and we're let's go Knicksing. Let's go Knicks. They're in the cup. They're in the cup, aren't they? They're going for the cup. Angie, are you a bigger soccer football fan or basketball fan right now?
5: Basketball for sure, but obviously the World Cup once in a lifetime here in America, so I'm all in.
4: We're all in. And, you know, and those of us who are still kind of merging into the football world, we're getting excited for it, too. I love it. I love it how it's bringing the world together. All right, Angie, listen to Gandhi. Gandhi's going to tell you how to maneuver through this thing and win big.
0: Yes.
4: Go ahead, Gandhi.
0: Okay. All right, so there are a lot of performers across the three countries in North America, and we're going to play a piece of audio. You just have to name the song and the artist. That's all.
5: Okay.
4: Here we go. All right. Here we go. Here is World Cup artist song number one.
6: Found shop on Insta boutiques. All the little ass clothes only fit fake booties.
4: Okay.
5: Easy. Meg Thee Stallion, Savage.
0: Yeah.
4: Whoa,
6: I'm
4: look
6: savage.
4: At that.
6: Yeah. Classy, bougie, ratchet. Yeah.
4: Love her.
0: Me
4: all
0: too.
4: Right. Okay. So far, you're at 100%. Here is World Cup artist number two.
6: Staring at the edge of the water, long as I can remember.
4: The voice of an old friend. Who's that?
5: Oof. I know the voice, Alessia Cara, but the name of the song, I feel like I have to sing it in my head, although
0: Do it.
5: The
0: sing
5: words
0: it out
5: are
0: loud.
5: Not coming to me.
4: Let me give it to you again.
6: I've been staring at the edge of the water, long as I can remember.
5: Not coming to me. No, it's not coming to me, the name of the song.
4: Anyone in the room know?
5: 25 points.
0: No one knows it?
4: I think it's the one that got away, isn't it?
0: No, this is How Far I'll Go from Moana.
7: What's that?
0: How Far I'll Go.
7: I never heard that in
0: yeah,
7: my
0: you
7: life.
0: Did.
1: Yes.
0: We played it.
1: Yes, you did.
4: We played
6: just
4: it.
6: No telling how far I'll go.
4: You have to be a Moana
5: You're
4: fan, too.
5: Absolutely right.
4: And I just did a big screw-up, but no one caught it. Here we go. Here is performing at World Cup artist number three.
6: Summer after high school when we first met. We make out in your Mustang to Radiohead.
5: Easy.
4: Yeah.
5: Katy Perry. The one that got away.
0: Yeah.
4: There you go. That was funny. I knew the Alessia Cara song, but I wanted to like prove it to myself. I knew it, and I looked down, but I read the next line, Katy Perry, out loud. I ruined it for everyone. Here we go. Here is World Cup performer number four. There you go. Who's that? What is that?
5: It's J Balvin. Let me remember the song name.
4: Look it up quick. Look it up.
5: The name is not coming to me, but that's J Balvin's voice.
4: Ooh,
0: oh, you're gonna
4: scary.
0: Be so mad.
4: Give her the title.
2: J Balvin, Willie William. La, la, la, la.
0: That's the title.
2: No, it was.
0: Mi gente.
2: No, yeah, mi gente. Mi gente.
3: Oh, mi gente.
2: Yeah, yeah,
3: he
2: so
3: said,
1: la, la, la, la, la, la.
4: Yeah. All right. So she has to get title and artist. Is that the rule?
0: Yeah, that's what we were going
4: okay,
0: for.
4: Here we go. Okay, let's keep going then. World Cup artist number 5. Go.
5: It's BTS Butter.
0: Yeah.
4: There you go. Wow. I love the names. Big names. What's that, Danielle?
1: It sounded so good just now. Love that.
4: Here is World Cup performer number 6.
7: It's in the sea. You know how I feel.
5: Ooh.
4: Angie, who's that? What's that?
5: Michael Bublé.
4: It's a new day, and I'm feeling good. So, Gandhi, is it okay if they sing the title rather than give you the title?
0: I mean, okay. I heard her say the word, so I think it counts.
4: You're in. Okay, here is World Cup performer number 7. Thank you, Scary. What's that?
5: That one, I have no idea.
4: Oh, really?
7: She perverted like me. Would she go down on you in a theater?
4: I remember when that song first came out, we were so excited. We were playing a song on the radio talking about going down on someone in a theater. Oh, wow. Alanis Morissette and You Oughta Know. Yeah, okay, all right. You're still doing pretty well. What's her title or her total so far?
0: She's got 4 out of 7.
4: Ooh, okay, let's try to pick this up. Here you go, World Cup artist number 8.
7: Can you blow my mind? Set up my whole body.
4: Oh, God, I love that song.
5: That is Tyla Water.
0: Yeah.
7: Make me lose my breath, make me water.
4: Love that song. That's one of those songs we could play a million times and I would never get sick of it. All right. A little closer to home. Well, this year anyway. World Cup artist number 9.
5: That is Shakira, Whenever, Wherever.
4: Okay. And she has the song, one of the big songs this year too, right?
0: Yeah.
4: And finally, World Cup performer number 10. Let's see if you can get this. Okay.
5: That is Madonna, 4 minutes, with Justin Timberlake, maybe, if he features.
4: Will he accept that? There you go. God, these are all great songs, aren't they?
0: It's going to be a great performance-wise as well, not just the
4: absolutely sports. Unbelievable.
0: Yeah.
4: Hey, Angie, you did pretty well. What do you have for our friend Angie as we celebrate first day of World Cup?
8: Really well, yeah. How about $500 thanks to our friends at Top Dog Law?
0: Yeah.
5: Whoa. No way. Yeah. You're kidding.
8: Top Dollar from the Top Dog.
4: Wow. Good God, $500. 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Good going, Angie. It's great having you here. Are you excited about World Cup?
5: Oh, super. And I'm super excited I got to get on here with you guys. I've been listening to you guys since I was like 10 years old. So
4: I love that. Keep in mind, tonight after that big win, if someone sets your car on fire, call Top Dog Law. 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Thank you, Angie. Hold on 1 second. That was awesome. Wow. You know, an interesting text came through. Daddy Elvis is struggling today. Yeah, we were. I'm trying to get enough espresso in me to wake me up. It's like recovering from all that excitement last night.
8: Yeah. How about you try and stay up for the entire game and then get up and do a nationally syndicated radio show? Get the hell out of here.
0: Oh, my God.
4: Well, no, they were very nice as they were saying that.
8: No, there was some sass.
4: Well, no, they went on to say, they said, Daddy Elvis is struggling today. I'm here for it. Wish I was out with him last night. That seems kind of nice.
8: That's fine.
0: Captain overreaction in the corner.
9: Yeah. I see where Nate's coming from, though. They didn't have to even point it out. They could have just,
8: It sounded endearing to me.
4: They sounded fun. They were like, oh, my God, it sounds like you had a really fun time last night. I wish I would have been with you.
8: Okay, fine.
4: You guys, stop it.
8: Get on the phone.
4: Put yourself together.
9: Nate sounds like my mom. My mom used to say that to me. I heard some sass in that.
8: Yeah.
9: Like, no, mom, sass. I did, I swear.
8: There's some sass.
4: Whoever sent that text, I thank you, and I wish you were out with me as well.
8: Shut your sasshole.
4: What?
8: Shut your sasshole.
4: Would you sit back?
1: Yes, sasshole.
0: Can we find Nate an app and just give it to him?
4: Yeah, I don't know. Nate, time out. You're going to be okay, honey. Thanks for coming to my defense needlessly. Hey, do you want to talk to Abigail? Is she around?
8: She's right here.
4: Abby. Hi. So Abby is so nervous because of the Niall Horan visit today.
10: Of course.
4: Like, look at her. You're shaking. You're trembling.
10: Yeah. Yeah. It's not going to be good.
0: I think it's going to be great.
4: You'll be fine. Now, you and Deanna are both huge Niall Horan fans. And as far as way back when, One Direction, Niall Horan was always your favorite?
10: It was him and Louis were always my two favorites in the band. And the fact that he's coming in today and Louis came in January is just, it's crazy.
1: Did you wear extra deodorant today because of the sweating?
10: Yes, and perfume.
0: Hey!
10: And my hair is up because I just...
4: Did you bring your bottle of beta blockers? Are you good?
10: Absolutely. I have them on standby.
1: She's so funny.
4: All right. Here's your assignment. You and Deanna both have an assignment since you are the most freaked out that Niall Horan's going to be on the show. You each have to come up with a question to ask Niall Horan.
10: Okay. Wow. No pressure.
4: But you have to be in the same room as Niall Horan when you ask it.
10: That's already very overwhelming for me. I don't know.
0: You can do this.
10: Right. We'll see.
4: I'll tell you what. We'll give you the show. Abby, what one song do you want to hear? It's the one song you want to hear. No one else gets to request it. A Niall Horan song, please.
10: Yay. Little More Time. It's so good.
4: Is this new?
10: It's newer. It's on his new album. Came out a few weeks ago as a single. And I physically can't stop listening to it.
4: Physically.
10: Wow,
4: okay. All right. This is for Abby. This is Little More Time, Niall Horan.

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16: 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We got a lot of response here, right?
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16: Well, like I said earlier, New York City is just so busy. I mean, can we just like take a breather in a couple of weeks? Just nothing is allowed to happen in New York City.
17: It was
16: nothing.
17: Right? Yeah, I could not. I've never seen it that way like it was yesterday. That was insane. It was insane.
16: Yeah. No. It was insane. But insanity from many different directions. You've got the Knicks. Mm-hmm. You've got World Cup fever. You've got Niall Horan in town. All the celebrities are in town. You've got Corn on the Cob Day today. Jesus, where does it stop? Oh, my Lord. And, you know, here alone in this room, in our studio, it smells like a locker room because we're so sportsy.
17: Yeah.
16: With the Knicks and World Cup. We're very sportsy,
17: yeah.
16: which in and of itself is not a very sporty term, I guess.
17: Sportsy.
16: You were very sporty. It smells like a jock strap in here. Not that I would know what that smells like.
17: Oh, okay.
16: That's disgusting, by the way, for the record. Hey, yeah, a lot of people are commenting on the text at 55100. I can't believe you guys are up doing this show this early. These people missed the horoscopes. I missed the horoscopes today. I never missed those. I slept in. People are sleeping in today because of that late huge historical game last night.
18: So amazing.
16: Yeah, that was crazy.
19: That didn't happen until 11:30. The Knicks didn't win until 11:30 last night.
16: Yeah, as a matter of fact, I didn't even know what time I went to bed until you told me that. Now, I went to bed around midnight. For us, it's late. Mm. You know? Hey, all right, so we'll keep an eye on the Knicks. Any other thoughts there other than scary? Is the Knicks crazy right now?
18: Yeah, I don't even think it's just New York and the surrounding area. I think everybody was outside of San Antonio. I think everybody wants the Knicks to win. For whatever reason. Maybe I'm wrong. Froggy, maybe you can shed some light on this.
17: Brandon does not want the Knicks to win.
18: Really?
17: Yeah.
18: Really?
16: Yeah, no. I've heard some naysayers out there.
17: There are a lot of people that don't like I hate to say it, but they don't like the fan base, and they're like, I don't like those Knicks fans. I'm out of here.
19: But the West always wins. Ugh.
16: Scary. Scary. He's crapped his pants. He's crapped his pants three times today.
19: Just
16: thinking about
19: 15,
16: that.
19: 20 years, it's all been those Western Conference teams that have been dominating.
18: Sure. Warriors, you know, Thunder.
19: Gone are the days of the Bulls and the Celtics.
16: All right. Well, here's what's happening. Yeah, the last time I was a basketball fan was Larry Bird days.
18: With the really short shorts, Elvis.
16: Oh, my God. 1980s, right? Jesus.
19: Michael Jordan, the
16: 90s. Oh, no. My best friend was from Boston at the time, and so you know, I became a Boston fan, you know, out of nowhere. You know, it just happened because I was at his house every time there was a game, and we were drinking and, you know, doing everything, and there you go. That's the last time I was a fan. But anyway, the Knicks, not a Western team, but you know what? This is a great story. This is good for all of us who are not like, they gotta win or I'll die. You know, we're not quite like that, but this is exciting. This is good for our city. All right.
17: Mm-hmm.
16: Okay, let's get into the three things we need to know.
18: Yep.
16: Let's do that. Niall Horan in like 20 or 30 minutes. Let's talk about everything Niall Horan. Mm. You know, he was great. The other night, he hosted a dinner party for our listeners at Kokodok, the incredible upscale fried chickenery.
18: Yeah.
16: Here in Manhattan. We'll talk to him about that. It's a chickenery. I made that up. Anyway, let me get back to the drawing board on that. The three things we need to know. Gandhi, what's going on?
17: All right. Several attacks were reported across a number of Iranian cities into this morning, and President Trump is warning Iran will continue to be attacked until it makes a deal as the U.S. carries out this second day of airstrikes against strategic targets. Iran has said the Strait of Hormuz, which we know is so vital, will remain closed. President Trump is disputing that, saying the U.S. military has been conducting a secret mission to get oil tankers past Iranian forces.

0: just a vocal minority. That's what this is. Just a vocal minority.
1: There's a lot of people rooting for the Spurs here. A lot
2: of people.
1: The Sixers
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0: These are the people that leave one-star reviews, Elvis. 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
3: Maybe
1: you're not right here.
3: 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I don't know.
1: Okay, so there's that. So just put that in your little cap. Put that in your thinking cap.
3: I don't know.
1: Something to think about. 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
18: From the town for drinking in the street. So I'm going to pretend to be the actual owner of the house in a bit, and I'm going to mess with Nikki. But first, Joe starts the call.
19: All right, let's listen in to Scary's phone tip. Here we go.
20: Hello? Hey, what's up? Hi, what's going on? So I've been getting these calls from Alan. Do you know Alan?
21: No. Who's that?
20: The owner of the house.
21: Okay. What does he want?
20: He's saying that, like, we're throwing too many parties and we're, like, too loud.
21: And of course we're throwing parties. It's a beach house.
20: He's saying we're going to get kicked out and stuff.
21: Are you kidding me? What the hell is he saying?
20: Remember the guy you brought over who was, like, peeing off the balcony?
21: Like, I can't control the people that are going to be there. That is what happens on the shore. That's stupid.
20: You already got 3 tickets from the rent-a-cop.
21: Yes, though. Like, those are not even real cops, okay? They're scammed by the city so they can make back some money. We're not going to get in trouble, okay? We're just paying the town a few dollars. Fine.
20: Well, listen, it's not just the rent-a-cops, too. The neighbors have been complaining about us. Garbage that's spilling up because nobody's cleans.
21: Okay, well, I don't give a shit about the neighbors because they knew what they were getting into when they bought the houses around us. It's a beach town, and there would not be a town if we didn't rent there in the summer.
20: Oh, my God, Nikki, he's calling me again. Like, again.
21: Oh, don't for it. No.
20: Well, hang on. I'm going to put him through on the line because I just want him to calling me. Oh hang God. On. Hang on.
21: I'm going to kill you. I'm going to kill you.
20: Hello?
18: Hello?
20: Hey, Alan, I have Nikki on the phone also. She's the one that's on the contract.
18: Oh, you're on the lease. That's you.
21: Yeah, hi.
18: Hi, how are you? I'm the owner of the house.
21: Okay, hi.
18: Yeah, hi, how are you?
21: I'm fine. Yeah. I mean, like, I'm kind of like, why are you calling my roommate? I'm like, what's going on?
18: Like, what's going on? Like, what kind of brothel are you running over there?
21: Excuse me? A brothel?
18: I'm hearing things from the neighbors on either side of me that you have 15, 20 people in the house at a time.
21: Yeah, we're having parties because it's a beach house and it's the summer.
18: First of all, you're playing beer pong and flip cup.
21: Yeah,
18: and it's going over the property lines. The second you step foot on a sidewalk, you're putting yourselves in jeopardy and you're putting my property in jeopardy.
21: You wouldn't be able to even afford this house if we weren't renting it from you this summer, okay? I know you only have this house. You can, like, have, like, affairs on your wife or something. So don't be, like, talking to me about what goes on in this house because I know what you do, okay?
18: And I know what you do, too. And somebody threw a bottle of Fireball down the sidewalk last weekend. Who was that?
21: I don't know.
18: Who tipped over my barbecue?
21: How the do you even know about that? Like, what, are you spying on us? Like,
18: well, that's it. You're done. You're out. You're all of you are out.
21: You can't.
18: Don't come back.
21: No. You can't do that. I will get a lawyer. I swear to God.
18: There is no lawyer. It's my house. I own it.
21: Yeah, you signed a contract giving it over to me for the summer. Is that correct?
18: I did, but contracts are made to be broken, just like bottles of Fireball on the sidewalk. Oh, yeah? Okay, I'll tell you what's bullshit. The fact that you decided to section off the 3 bedrooms and make it 7 bedrooms.
21: We took down those walls, so that's not even an issue anymore.
18: Oh, no? Guess what? I'm standing in the house right now, and the walls are still up.
21: Right now, you're trespassing, okay?
18: No, I'm walking through the living room right now. I'm going to see what's over here.
21: Get the out. I swear to God, I'm going to call the cops. Right now.
18: Oh, marijuana. Oh, you guys like to smoke the wacky tobacco, huh?
21: Get
18: the Let me take some pictures here. Exhibit A.
21: You have proof that that's mine. You know what? I'm going to call them right now and tell them that it's yours.
18: Let me see what else you have.
21: If someone's standing in your house with marijuana, you're going to get trouble, okay?
18: Okay, hold on a second. Which bedroom is yours? Let me find out here.
21: I'm not going to tell you, you sicko.
18: Here's a drawer of condoms.
21: Get the who are you?
18: I'm building a case. I hope you just enjoyed being phone tapped. Nikki!
21: Are you kidding me?
18: This is Scary Julens from Elvis Duran and the Morning Show.
21: I'm so sorry, but that was hilarious.
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0: Ring the cowbell, Scary.
41: Jesus. I wasn't expecting that. It's usually quite rowdy in here, but not that rowdy.
0: Yeah, you make us rowdy. You make us rowdy and randy. So Niall Horan is here. We have many things to talk about. We've got to talk about, of course, Dinner Party, the album.
2: We've got to talk about, we need a Spain redo.
41: Oh, yeah.
2: We'll get into that.
41: You owe us Spain gate.
2: You owe us a trip to Spain.
3: Scandal.
2: I want to talk about World Cup and how you're feeling about the world and the cup. Okay, I really want to focus on the album, and I want to focus on you on the road.
41: Yep.
2: Plus, we have two huge super fans. They're very nervous.
41: Okay.
2: But we've granted them each one question.
41: Okay.
2: With no follow-up allowed.
41: All right, okay.
2: You're going to see them live. They are shaking like vibrators. Awesome. You know what? You've been on the road.
41: Honestly, it's gotten worse in here.
3: Every minute.
41: What do you mean? Over the years. I've been coming in here for 15 years.
2: Yeah. Have we offended you in the past?
41: No, I'm just saying it's gone downhill.
3: That's true.
2: Then mission accomplished, Niall. You are everywhere these days. I mean, your last album came out in 23.
41: And
2: then you're on the road in 24.
41: Yeah.
2: On tour. Then it seems like you really didn't take a lot of time off.
41: No.
2: And here you are again.
41: Yeah.
2: But I love that you're just saturating the planet with your Nile-isms.
41: Right, okay.
3: Nihilism.
2: You're niling all over the planet. Oh, let's start with the album. Let's start with Dinner Party. And I'm sure you've told this story 1,000 times. In case someone hasn't heard it, why would you name your album Dinner Party?
41: Okay, so I wrote a song called Dinner Party about the first time that I met my girlfriend, which was at a dinner party. And it's pretty straightforward lyrically. So it's just kind of say what you see, Niall, pick up the guitar and sing what happened. So then afterwards I was like, right, how do I make the rest of this album? And when I'd written that song, I knew that that's what I was going to do. I was going to attack that dinner party from all different angles and kind of write songs about the nuances of a relationship, but it had to come from the dinner party is the nucleus, and then everything came from that.
3: So what did I say? If you met at a car dealership, would you have named it Car Dealership, and how would the album have turned out different?
41: Yes, I would have. Because I would have, and then I'd have a driveway full of cars. Free ones, hopefully.
2: See how that works?
41: Yeah.
2: You see, a lot of artists will write about relationships that did not do well, or they'll write about past relationships that were great, but they just didn't work. You're writing about a current relationship.
41: Mm-hmm.
2: Is that causing any friction at all in the current relationship?
41: No, it's great, actually.
2: Really? Why do you say that?
41: Well, no, unless she has hasn't said anything, so it must be going well. I don't know. I write about what's happening, and it, you know, people say, is it more difficult or not? I think it's, you pick up an instrument, you start singing, and whatever comes out happens. And she seems to be okay with it. Like, I think she now understands that, like, that's what I do. Like, I write stuff about what's going on in my life, and she's obviously part of it.
2: She's remembered that. She said, fly straight, man. Don't mess with Niall. He'll write a song about it. Well, so let's talk about the nuances of a dinner party.
41: Yep.
2: I mean, it's kind of fun that you can... It's a universe. It's an ecosystem. Mm-hmm. It's people that are friends and people who are new friends all together around a table. There's cocktails going on.
41: Yep.
2: There's a little bit of food eating. Mm-hmm. There's conversation.
41: Yep.
2: And so there's a choreography to a dinner party, I guess.
41: Yeah. Well, that's... And then obviously that idea grows in your head once you've written a song about that. Like, you think about all the different types of dinner parties you've been to. You think about the conversations that are had at them. Some of them are political. Some of them are, you talk about absolutely anything on the spectrum at all. And that allows you to open your mind up as a writer and then think about, like, different conversations you've had that attach to your things in your life, and you're able to write off the back of that. So that's, there is a bit of a choreography there.
2: Very creative. I mean, you got really stoned and came up with this concept.
41: It sounds like I did.
2: Absolutely. Well, I love the fact you took our listeners out to a dinner party here in New York City.
41: Yeah. The other day we went to Kokodak, mm-hmm. which is like a very nice fried chicken restaurant.
2: It really is.
3: Yeah.
41: It's the bougiest place you'll ever get fried chicken. But and we had like 50 or 60 fans in there. But I've been kind of doing this. And it's funny, like, I went to the gym yesterday morning, I had a protein shake, at, you know, around lunchtime, had a light salad, not realizing that actually Kokodak was a proper fried chicken restaurant, and I ate for about 90 people in there.
2: It's good, right?
41: So basically everything I did in the gym and the 15,000 steps I got in before I started work just went straight out
3: the
41: window.
3: But that's why you go to the gym, so you can have the chicken.
41: Yeah, well, I ate too much chicken. The calories outdid each other. I like getting out and going to the pub, going for dinner, going to see people, like doing all of those things. So I've been waiting in the wings for everyone to come and join me.
2: This makes no sense to me. You love going out to the pub. But you build a pup at the house.
41: Yeah, that's a bad idea.
2: Well, so...
3: Yeah, that's a great idea.
41: That's a terrible. You think so?
3: Yeah.
41: It sounds great on paper.
3: Yeah.
41: And then you've got one.
3: Well, Ed Sheeran did the same thing.
41: Well, that's where I got my idea from.
3: Oh.
41: I was asking him all ideas about where he got his bar and blah, blah, blah. And he was telling me all how to do it and all that stuff. But it's very,
2: as long as you don't spend every single day and night in your pub at home.
41: Yeah. No, yeah. At the start, I did. Look, and I learned the hard way.
2: Getting older is a bitch.
41: Oh,
2: look, and I'm more than twice your age, probably four times your age.
41: Four times.
2: You know, recovering from a heavy night at the pub the next day is not easy for me.
41: No, it's
2: not. But you're saying it's the same for you.
41: Yeah,
2: you actually give yourself a break.
41: The last, I think the last 4 years, I'd say, is when it kicked in. The hangovers, that turning 30 thing is a real, real thing. Wow. I thought it was a big myth. And everyone was lying. It's just you wait till you turn 30. Oh, yeah. That's a definite. I'm like 2-3 days before I feel okay.
3: Damn.
1: Wow.
2: Yeah. Wow.
3: That's a tough one.
2: So Niall's here. We're celebrating the album, of course, and the song Tastes So Good. I'm going to play that in a few minutes. And we actually played another cut this morning as requested by Abigail, who you'll meet in a moment.
41: Okay.
2: We have two very nervous people here ready to ask you questions.
41: Right.
2: We played A Little More Time. That's her favorite album, cut off the album.
41: Yeah, I love that song. I love that song so much. I wanted to, when I was releasing singles and stuff, I wanted to obviously set it all up with Dinner Party. And then I wanted to put my favorite song out, which is A Little More Time. And then Tastes So Good around the album. We obviously put out End of an Era too, just for to have its own little moment in the album. And Tastes So Good is the kind of the one that starts the album. The one that feels the biggest, the livest, the most rocky, that gets people going.
2: Niall's here. What do you want to say?
3: Oh, my God. I have so many questions. Where to begin? So I saw on your Instagram that you mentioned with End of an Era that you guys have been working on it for years and years. And no version really ever felt right about it to you. But now you found something that feels right. What is it that feels right about this? And does it actually feel like you're putting an end to that era?
41: Yeah, it's a funny one. I'd written that song ages ago and it never really, like... The lyric just never felt right. It just, there's always an arc to a song and we could never get the arc right. And then sadly we lost Liam, and then that song was pulled back out of the Dropbox, written again, and was written in about 5 minutes. It's crazy that something like that would have to happen to get your emotions out. And to be honest, I didn't, even after we lost Liam, I didn't write anything about him or it subconsciously for months. Like I was trying to keep it away from, you know, trying to hide it somewhere, but and then it just the time came and it was written in 5 minutes, because as I said at the start, you say what you see, and that's what I was thinking at the time, and it took 5 minutes to write. It's just crazy that it takes something like that, as I said, for a song to be written.
2: And it takes a song like that to be written. That makes you look at the present. Yeah. It opens the door for tomorrow, right?
41: Correct, yeah.
2: So here you are.
41: Exactly.
2: Love it.
3: Can I ask you a beauty question?
41: Really? You want to ask me
3: because
41: a beauty
3: I was
41: question?
3: Watching you online and you were giving like your must-have items that you always have. And it was all like beauty product for men. And we always talk about what's good for girls to use.
41: Yeah.
3: But you never really hear like what's your go-to for guys. So what's your like go-to products to look that good?
2: Because you look smashing.
3: You look great.
41: I don't know. There's a couple of crow's feet going on here and a bit of makeup this morning.
2: Oh, see, the reason why you look great is because you notice things like this.
3: Yeah.
2: Look at me. When I leave the house, I come into work every day. Daniel looks at me and says, "Don't you have a mirror at home?"
3: Yeah, I do not say that. I do.
2: So, what's your favorite, your number one thing you go to?
41: Ice water in the morning is a big one.
2: Okay, ice water.
3: Drink
2: in the morning.
3: It or smash your face into it?
41: Smash your face into it, yeah. face wash, obviously. A serum or sun cream, SPF is a big one.
3: Oh, yeah,
41: right?
3: Yeah.
41: I'm only new to that, actually. Because I got like one of those scans where they show you the damage.
2: The precancerous stuff, yeah.
41: Oh, that's scary. So I got sun cream, serum, moisturizer. That's it.
3: What about hair stuff? Do you have a certain hair product? Because it's perfect.
41: I suppose for years and years, I've just blow dried my hair into this position. It just kind of goes.
2: You trained your hair.
41: I do like one of those Instagram things and just put all the pictures of me in this room over the years in this seat. It would pretty much change color once, but it was pretty much like this for the last 10 years.
2: We call it consistency.
3: Yes, yes, yes. Yes.
2: That's all good.
41: That's
2: now,
41: it.
2: Now, what about where it is now and where it's going? Like peptides?
41: Oh, no.
2: Do you don't know peptides?
41: No, I try and just Facials.
3: Yeah.
41: I do facials, yeah.
2: Okay.
41: Yeah.
3: That's there important. Goes.
41: Yeah, do right. a facial, but no peptides. No, no, not yet. Not yet.
2: No, get into them.
41: No, no.
2: Oh, yeah.
3: Oh,
2: it's
3: God.
2: NAD plus. You got to get into these things.
41: No, no, no.
2: Oh, no, we're going to shoot you up like a...
41: Drop me some headphones.
2: You don't even need headphones. I was reading on my notes here, your North America tour hits spring 2027.
41: Yes.
2: Oh, next year. Oh, thank God we've got a year. So we're talking about a 26-date arena run, including United Center Chicago, Barclays Center here in Brooklyn,
41: yep.
2: the Garden, mm-hmm. the TD Garden, rather, in Boston. But also, you're doing stadium dates with our friend Thomas Rhett.
41: Yes. I can't wait for it. And this July, we're doing two shows. We're doing, I want to pronounce this right, Geodis Park. And it's like the soccer stadium in Nashville.
2: Right. In Hershey.
41: And Hershey, Pennsylvania, which wow. I played in 2013. Smells like chocolate down
2: it
41: there.
2: It does.
41: Yeah.
2: It does. It reeks of chocolate.
41: Yeah, it reeks. but we're doing a co-headline, two shows, two weekends in Nashville and Pennsylvania. In July 9th and 18th, I believe, or something like that, which is very good. Like, I've known Thomas for years. And
2: well, how did you meet Thomas? How did you guys get connected?
41: His manager, Virginia, is married to my longtime friend and producer, collaborator, Julian Bonetta. And I just known Thomas through that relationship forever.
2: The best guy ever, right?
41: He's the best.
2: If T-Rat was here right now, I would say the same about you. You're just... You've always been our favorite.
41: Oh, that's right.
2: Not that we're comparing you to anyone else in particular.
3: I'm just picking a favorite out of the sky.
2: Right. out of everyone on earth, you're our favorite. But, you know, your music and T-Rex's music, is there a similarity? Is there a commonality there?
41: Yeah, there is. There's a crossover there. I think it's because of, like, my love for country music. I think with, like, our traditional Irish music and country music, there's definitely, like, some sort of blend there. And I think what naturally comes to me is kind of that country 70s... The 70s, like American rock and roll stuff that I grew up on, is kind of like with the Eagles and things like that. Oh, yeah. Definitely bleeds into the country world.
2: That's so crazy to me. You're 30, what?
41: Three.
2: And year. You know what? The Eagles is what I grew up with.
41: That's what I grew up
2: with. I'm like, what do you know about the Eagles?
41: Yeah, there's nothing worse, by the way, than when someone goes, how would you know that? You weren't even born.
3: You wear a t-shirt and you name five songs.
41: Yeah.
3: So annoying.
41: Because I listened to them when I grew up.
2: Yeah. Exactly. Okay, so we have some big fans of yours here in the room.
41: Yes.
2: And it's
41: you're there.
3: You thought he was looking at the phone lines.
41: Hey, like, I was looking for a screen somewhere.
2: Deanna has been a huge fan of yours from way back when.
41: Hi.
2: And then you'll meet Abigail in a second. Deanna, this is Niall Horan.
1: I know. I was at that show in Hershey, by the way, in 2013.
41: Were you?
1: I was there, yeah.
41: It was very hot.
1: It was so hot.
41: Which really pronounced the smell of chocolate.
1: Yeah.
2: it's the smell of melting chocolate.
41: Yes.
2: So you have. We told Deanna one question only, no follow-up allowed.
1: Okay. Go. Dream guest at your dinner party.
41: Dream guest at the dinner party.
1: Yeah.
2: How many? She wants a list of 100.
1: Let's do 4. Is that too many?
41: 4, wow. Including me or?
1: No. You
3: your
1: plus
3: own
1: 4.
3: Dream guest.
41: Right. Okay. 4. Wow.
2: So it's a table of 5.
1: Yes.
41: That's a good question. Holy moly. Barack and Michelle Obama.
2: Okay.
3: I like that.
2: There's
3: cool.
2: 2.
41: That would be
1: fun.
41: She's very fun. He's good for a story. I can imagine, like, that would be fun.
2: Okay.
41: Who else?
2: You have 2 more.
41: I got 2 more. Need someone funny. Who would you have? Are you waiting for me to say your name?
2: No.
3: There was a hopeful look. It looked hopeful.
2: I don't find me funny.
41: Who else would I have?
2: I'm the best guest ever.
41: Well, I'd bring Lewis Capaldi, but he'd probably already be there.
2: We adore him.
41: Yeah, I've watched a couple of interviews that he's done in here.
2: Let's add him to the table.
41: We'll add him. So this is what a table. The then Obamas
2: you got
41: and Capaldi.
2: You have one dud, one like boring person.
41: Oh.
3: Maybe that one could be Elvis.
2: Yeah. Oh, shut up.
41: Elvis.
2: F you, I'm not boring. Get out of here. I'm far from boring.
41: God, I don't
2: you
41: know.
2: You got one more. Maybe someone from history. Maybe someone who's dead.
3: Like yeah, make it weird.
2: Queen Elizabeth.
41: We go Sinatra.
2: Okay.
1: Oh,
2: yeah.
1: That's good. Okay. That's good.
3: That's a good question.
2: Deanna, is that a good
3: table.
2: Question?
1: Yeah, that was great.
2: Thanks. Good answer?
41: Thank you.
2: All right, now.
41: That took me a while, sorry.
2: Now, Abigail is a huge fan, and she's trembling.
4: No, I took my beta blocker. I'm good.
2: Okay.
4: I love you, Abby.
2: Abigail is who insisted we play.
41: I'm telling you, this place has gone to the dogs.
2: Abigail insisted on a little more time.
41: Thought you did play that.
4: That was me. Yes, I love it.
41: Oh, thank you so much.
4: I love the new album.
2: You have one question for Niall.
4: Okay, my question is, if you had to choose one song from your discography to represent you as a songwriter, which one would you choose and why?
2: Ooh, that's way too deep.
3: Song.
2: Don't you have something about like guests at a party?
4: Sorry, I don't have anything fun. I'm
41: see
4: scared.
41: You for that's how you do it.
2: Okay. Niall, in the world of songwriting.
41: I would say This Town. There's I think obviously it's the first one, so it's obviously the most natural place for me to go is that kind of finger picked folky thing. And I would say a lot of those types, like Flicker from my first album, This Town. And there's one on the new album called Better Man. And I think they're probably you said one, but I've given you three.
4: No, it's okay.
41: But that style of song is probably where I would
2: head.
41: I don't know. I think it's because it's the most natural. Like the first thing I do when I pick up a guitar is I play something like that. And I think it's based on kind of like what I grew up on. Like when I was growing up, I remember hearing Damien Rice for the first time and playing like, and then when I started playing the guitar, I would just try and emulate that. And so now years later, when I pick up, I just play those kind of finger-picked folky country kind of guitar rhythms, and I think years of listening to that kind of singer songwriter stuff, it kind of comes the most naturally to me.
2: There you go. You got three.
4: Thank you.
41: There you go.
4: Wow.
41: Thank you.
4: I know.
41: There you
2: go. Great job. One more minute. I got to kick you out of here. I got stuff to do.
3: Wow.
41: It's a riot in here.
2: But like a rapid fire thing. Okay. Question. What do you have?
3: Okay. You wrote Dinner Party with your girlfriend in mind. Did she get a preview of the songs and did she like them?
41: Yeah. Oh yeah. Yeah. No, she, I write a lot of songs. So there's a lot of kind of like silences sometimes. she's very good at like, I prefer the one you wrote last week. You know, that one with the, you know, she gave me that. I think it's more interesting for her to hear how a song starts and like where it ends up. And then, there's been like some tears. There's been some tears, good tears.
3: Happy tears.
41: Happy tears, not bad tears. I hope not. Anyway, maybe she's not telling me. yeah. And she's honest with it, but not like, she just knows that that's what I do. And I just write what I'm thinking, so she's okay with it.
3: So when you get in a fight, write your little songs, keep them to yourself.
41: Yeah, exactly. Just send them to her 6 months later. That's
2: Daniel,
41: what I thought about that night.
2: Daniel, go.
3: I want to talk World Cup for 1 second. I know Ireland's not in it, but Scotland is, and my favorite player, John McGinn, is in. I'm a Villa fan, so John McGinn's my favorite. Yeah.
41: Congratulations on your big win recently.
3: Thank you. And so you know that the theme song, right, for Scotland is, we may not win, but we got John McGinn.
41: I mean, everyone loves John McGinn. He's a legend.
3: So are you excited, even though Ireland's not in it?
41: Yeah, I'm gutted because we were in it for a long time and then we lost in the last couple of minutes of a qualifying match, which is very sad. And like the Irish and the Scottish, we go to things in numbers. Even if there's no tickets for us, we usually go. So don't be shocked if you still see loads of Irish just walking around New York.
3: Sounds like a threat. It's fine.
41: I love the Scottish team. They've got some great players, and I think they might do better than people think. I mean, there's so many good teams in it now. It's actually hard to even put your finger on. I mean, we watch the Premier League all the time, so watching some of the English lads, but I don't really want the English to win it because I live in London and I have to listen to them forever.
3: Oh, I'm sure. Yeah.
41: They last won it in 1966, and they're still talking about it now. So if they could just get very far in the tournament, that'd be good.
3: Do you have a Premier League team, though, that you will root for if you do root for one?
41: Well, I had a knee operation 10 or 11 years ago and I did my rehab at Chelsea, so at Chelsea's training centre, which is pretty cool. So Chelsea or Brentford is a team that I go to quite a bit, so but I am just excited. I love the World Cup. It's a shame that it's every 4 years, but it's just so exciting. Like I've seen there's a bit of scandal with ticket prices and stuff like that.
3: Oh, but, trash.
41: Yep. But
2: have you seen what you're charging for your show? Hello.
41: No. I tell you what, it's nowhere near that.
3: Dang.
41: That's a fact. I think it's just going to be a great World Cup, and there's so many good teams. It's going to be great.
2: Niall, thank you for coming in today.
41: Good to see you.
2: Niall
41: I'll see
2: Horan.
41: You in 3 years.
2: Yeah, see me in 3 years. You owe us a trip to Spain.
3: I love how
41: we're talking about
3: Spain
41: Gate.
2: Spain Gate. We'll do that next time.
41: Okay.
2: Also on the list of things to do, I want to be invited to a dinner party.
41: Yep.
2: I want to drive the cart while you play golf one day.
41: Okay.
2: It's all about me, really.
41: You just want to go drinking. Yeah.
2: And I'll actually have a cocktail with you. Dinner party, of course, out. I got to play Taste So Good. I got to play it right now.
41: Please.
2: Niall Horan, you're the best.
41: Where's the bell? Where's the bell? Where's the bell? Or cowbell.

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0: show.
1: I'm in. I fit right in. Hey, welcome back. We've got lots to talk about. Thanks again to Niall Horan. Love Niall. Seriously, he's one of our good friends.
2: Love you, Niall.
1: And out of all those One Direction guys, he's my favorite. But doesn't matter, does it? It does. Let's always remind Niall that he's our favorite. Hey, yeah, so much going on in New York City and in the surrounding area. Of course, World Cup kicks off today in the world, and we're getting ready for the big games that are coming up this weekend, right? I think the first one here in the New York area is Saturday. Is that right, Daniel? Saturday.
2: Yeah.
1: Okay, who's playing?
2: Saturday it is, oh my gosh, hold on.
3: Brazil? World Cup?
2: I have the list, yeah.
1: Hold Brazil?
2: Saturday okay. is Haiti.
1: Brazil and...
2: No, Friday is no. USA is the first one. Is that what you wanted to know?
1: Okay, that's the first one, but that's not here. But what's the first one here?
2: First one here is Brazil, Morocco, Saturday at MetLife.
1: All right. Yeah. And you know what, and it's just, you can feel it in town. Of course, with the Knicks doing what they're doing, you can feel that. Don't forget, another thing that's got everyone's nipples hard today, it's corn on the cob day.
3: Everyone's talking about it.
1: Everyone's to all the kids. All the kids are walking around going, Mommy, it's corn on the cob day. That's what they're doing. Now, so Diamond said, let's get together and let's kick off World Cup action in the world today with a big World Cup party. Whee!
3: Yay!
1: How's that going?
3: She did.
1: How are we doing so far, Diamond?
4: Diamond!
3: Oh,
1: Diamond.
3: Sorry. Hold on, Sarah.
1: Yep.
5: She's on the phone.
4: A status update.
3: It's going well. I just went to Starbucks during the break to grab my coffee, and there are so many people outside with jerseys on. I'm like, I did something. I feel like I've influenced all of New York City.
1: You've influenced the entire world to celebrate today as we kick off World Cup.
2: She has brought more spirit to us and everybody here, like getting people involved. Some people wanted nothing to do with it, but I think her influence helped and she made everybody excited.
1: You did it. We love you, Diamond. Good. Thank you, Diamond.
3: Yes, thank you, Gandhi, for the food. Thank you, Gandhi, for the food.
1: They're all wearing jerseys down there. They're Knicks jerseys, but still it's World Cup kickoff day.
2: Jersey's a jersey.
1: Right. So Gandhi was in charge of catering for the day, and you brought one of our favorites in, of course.
3: Yes. My guy's from Gringo's. We have James
1: from Gringo's.
3: Here. Yes.
1: James.
3: Oh, I love him.
1: James, thanks for bringing in some tacos. This is early
3: so
1: for tacos.
3: Good.
6: Of course. I mean, you guys are fan favorites. We're, anytime, anything you need, we are here.
1: Aww. Oh, thank you, James.
3: I mean, and he's serious. So they brought, I think you might have seen the spread. They brought so much stuff. And every single person came in here like, oh.
2: So good.
3: We've missed you.
2: Those chicken wings. Woo!
6: Yeah. Well, I mean, Dan, my head chef here, I mean, I can't take all the credit. I mean, without him... The food doesn't taste good.
2: Yeah.
6: Look good.
1: It's amazing.
2: Delicious.
1: Yeah. And of course, we all ate the Gandhi tacos.
3: Yeah. Oh, those are my favorite tacos.
1: It's Gandhi on a taco.
3: Yep.
1: You know, fill in the blanks. It's all cool.
3: Absolutely.
1: But so Gringo's, your restaurant was one of my favorites in the entire area. But now you do the food truck almost every day. You're like at Pier 13.
6: Days a week, we're at Pier 13
1: Hoboken.
6: In Hoboken.
1: Right.
6: I mean, it's a great destination spot for people that live in the area. From food trucks to jet skis. I mean, we basically do it all. This year, we tried to make sure we're FIFA-oriented. I mean, we added 10 more TV screens. We have a huge projector screen going over the DJ booth, over the skyline. I mean, we're really equipped to handle any type of event this year.
1: Also, speaking of, next Saturday, I believe Mike Posner, our friend Mike Posner, is going to be performing at the pier.
6: That is correct.
1: I think Brody Jenner is having a big party.
6: Yep.
1: So he brought in Mike Posner. That's cool.
6: Louis DeVito is coming in. We have a lot of,
2: What'd you say? Danny DeVito?
4: Louis DeVito.
1: That's right. Danny DeVito.
4: DJ.
1: Danny DeVito and Rhea Perlman are back together on stage.
3: I would show up to see Danny DeVito spinning, for sure.
6: You know what? Everyone used to call me Danny DeVito because I was short in my raspy voice.
1: So Danny DeVito's spinning. No one sees him, but he's back there. Anyway.
6: I got to put him on the yellow pages.
1: So when you think about coming to visit New York City, you always think, okay, Times Square. It's a lot of people, tourists especially, think that's it. You know me. I don't really care for Times Square. There's so many other places to go, including out to Brooklyn. But also, don't forget, over to Jersey, Pier 13 looks it at New York City. It's the most beautiful view. That you can add that to the list. And of course, the truck, your food trucks
6: there
1: every
6: even
1: week.
6: For the
1: every
6: people
1: day.
6: In New York, it's an only 12-minute ferry ride across.
1: Yeah.
6: I mean, and the ferry literally drops you off on 14th Street, and we're on 13th Street.
3: That's
6: I mean,
3: great.
6: It's for,
2: easy.
6: Yeah, it's a hop and a skip away. It's great.
1: All right, so Pier 13 always waiting for you. I know Scary's going to drag me out or drag me across the river.
6: Oh,
1: there's a world west of the Hudson River, and I'm about to discover that.
6: Yeah.

0: Please bring everyone.
1: Pier 13, Mike Posner's there this weekend, right?
2: The 20th, yep, next weekend.
1: And the jet skis. There's always jet skis.
3: Jet Ski
1: and
3: Brian's there.
4: Oh, God.
1: The Green Ghost truck is there 7 days a week. Thank you so much.
2: The Electric Wings, Burger Buns, we're there 7 days a week. So please come down, give us support, and enjoy the view and enjoy the games.
1: Excellent. Thank you for coming in,
3: Thank
1: James.
3: You for
1: You're
3: the food,
1: fantastic.
3: Guys. Guys. We love you.
1: Excellent. I didn't know tuna was awake at this hour, but it is.
2: Always.
3: Wake it up, baby.
1: Very
2: and
1: much
2: And we do
1: awake.
2: Have margaritas as well.
3: Yes.
2: Today. I brought margaritas
3: Ooh,
2: for
3: yeah.
2: everybody.
3: Oh,
1: I don't, I'm not really a drinking man, but I've been known to drink them. I've been known to drink on festive occasions. Shut up, Danielle. All right. Hey, Nate. Where's Nate? Where did Nate go?
4: I think he went to get tacos.
2: Oh, he's hungry.
1: Nate, you know, when there's food, the producer just disappears.
3: Yeah.
5: I think it's time for the Danielle report.
3: Oh, is it?
1: Okay, thank you. Scary. Remember, Scary used to be the executive producer. And
6: looking for gloves.
4: Oh, God.
1: You can't eat tuna tacos without gloves?
6: I was looking for my rubber gloves. There's no rubber gloves.
1: You know, James, you know that. Do you ever have people come to the food truck, or did you have people come into Gringo's when the restaurant was open, and they would wear gloves to eat ribs and tacos?
2: We would actually do a hot taco challenge, and we would actually give people gloves when they ate it. It was called the Reaper.
3: Oh, wow. See?
2: Because
1: the Reaper. I know, but that's heat for your tongue,
2: true.
1: Not your fingers, is it?
2: I mean, not too often, but people get nervous because you don't even think about it. You touch your face, you have an itch in the eye, next thing you know, you're...
3: No, Nate's just a serial killer and doesn't want his fingers to touch chicken.
6: Sure, I don't like messes, James.
1: It's my habit.
4: Chef Dan brought gloves for you.
2: Yeah.
1: Good. Yes. Plus, if you eat tacos, you know, with the Reaper tacos, whatever... You need those gloves on, because when you go to the bathroom...
2: It's dangerous.
1: How many times at Gringo's, I can hear men screaming in the men's room. I'm like, what are they doing in there?
2: I would warn everyone. I'm like, listen, I don't know what your plans are tonight, but it's probably going to ruin your evening.
3: Wow.
1: You know, Nate. Nate's been... He's known for cutting a Reaper in the bathroom.
6: That's right, baby.
1: All right. With that said, Gringo's. The food truck is at Pier 13 every day. Okay. Thank you for coming in, James.
2: Thanks, guys.
1: Danielle, you're up. What do you got going on today?
3: All right. Just a reminder, Olivia Rodrigo is doing that 1 hour live dating advice show on iHeartRadio tonight. The new album comes out tomorrow. And this will be 9 p.m. Eastern time tonight. Talk back feature. That's where you can get your questions in. So make sure you use that so you can be part of all the fun tonight. AMC Theaters has postponed its AMC Girls Night live concert simulcast series featuring Bebe Rexha, Paris Hilton, Kim Petras, Maren Morris. Now, it's not because they don't want the ladies there. It's because the box office has become stronger than expected. And so, week after week, the domestic box office performance has exceeded the expectations. So they had to kind of change the programming just a little bit for June. So the concerts originally scheduled for June 17th to the 20th will now take place later in the year, just so you know. And tickets, I think you can get refunds if you need it. If you don't want to wait, I guess, till the end of the year to see that stuff. So this one's for Diamond. Love Island USA fans ran into some technical issues during the season's first public vote on Tuesday night. Apparently, many people got a network error, and people were really pissed off because they were trying to cast their ballots. And so frustrated viewers took to social media, and one fan was like, this is cutting into my bedtime. This is not even funny. So, I don't know. It's like the Knicks last night, cutting into our bedtime. But hopefully they fixed it all. And you got to vote. Netflix released K-pop Demon Hunters 1 year ago on June 20th. 1 year ago. How crazy
4: the world
3: is that?
4: Changed
3: yes,
4: forever.
3: Exactly. To celebrate the first anniversary, Netflix arranged free outdoor screenings of the musical for next weekend. Some of the cities that will host the free screenings, we have Brooklyn, New York, San Diego, San Francisco, and Atlanta. So I guess maybe Google it and you can find out where it's going to be near you. Katy Perry will be headlining a concert 90 minutes before the U.S. men's national team plays their first World Cup match against Paraguay. That's going on this weekend. Then tomorrow's concert at SoFi Stadium in Los Angeles will include Future, Blackpink's Lisa, Tyla will be there, Anita will be there. There's a lot of fun stuff. I know Michael Bublé and Alanis Morissette are doing some stuff, J Balvin and Tyla, because there's going to be kickoff concerts everywhere. And Spain is the overall favorite to win, followed by France and England and then Brazil. Let's see, what are we watching other than the World Cup, other than, of course, waiting for the Knicks to play again? You've got the first game of the World Cup today, the first match. It is Mexico, so you may want to watch that later on today. You also have Game 5 of the Stanley Cup Finals. Does anybody care? Probably not.
4: Oh, James cares.
3: James, do you care?
4: He loves hockey.
1: James cares.
3: The Hurricanes and the Knights, though?
2: Oh, what a great series. Seriously.
3: Really?
2: I grew up playing hockey my whole life.
3: But do you like those two teams?
2: Yeah, I think they're just very evenly matched. And it's a battle of two
5: I hear it's a great,
2: warriors.
5: Great games that are going.
2: There you go.
3: So I take it back. I'm so sorry.
1: So the Canes, used to be the Whalers?
2: Yeah, the Hartford Whalers.
3: Oh.
1: Yeah, there you go. See, James knows.
3: I'm going to go back and do that one again. Tonight, game five of the Stanley Cup. Our boy Anthony Ramos will be hanging out with Fallon tonight, and it is the fifth season premiere of Sweet Magnolias over on Netflix, and that's my Danielle report.
1: You know, when it comes to the world of EDM, I love EDM music, just a lot of us do, but riding in the car with Scary every day, he always has the EDM channel on, always. And I was thinking about all these great artists out there, these DJs and their producers and their writers, David Guetta and Martin Garrix and Armin van Buuren and, I mean, Afrojack. The list goes on and on. But you know who my favorite is. I think we all love John Summit. John Summit is the nicest guy I've heard. Look at his pictures. Do you follow John Summit on Instagram?
4: He's always smiling.
1: I didn't meet him. I didn't go. I was the only one that didn't.
4: Oh.
1: I did not go up to say hi. I didn't want to be that guy.
4: Oh.
1: While everyone, there was a line full of people that were that guy.
4: Yeah, he was that guy.
1: But if you follow James Summit on Instagram, you see he's always happy and smiling, even after what happened at that club in Monte Carlo over the weekend. You heard that story, right?
4: No, what happened?
3: Yeah, what happened?
1: Well, so John Summit was doing his set at this club, and everyone was bouncing and jumping, and he was smiling, and you know. His shirt was off. It was a good time, right? Travis Scott was supposed to be in that slot, but Travis Scott showed up to the venue in Monte Carlo 2 hours late.
4: Oh, wow.
1: And so in the middle of John Summit's set, Travis Scott and his people storm the stage, and they kick John Summit out. There's video.
3: That. Oh, damn.
5: You don't do that to a headliner like John Summit. He's not an opening DJ.
3: But who allowed that?
1: Travis Scott did. Someone did.
4: Yeah.
1: And I know, I forgot his name, but there's the guy who is the road manager and best friend of Summit's was with him. And he was like, get the F out of here, yelling at Travis Scott's people.
3: Oh,
1: Travis Scott got up on the stage and just kicked John Summit out. It was really suck ass, if you
4: gross.
1: Ask me.
5: It's disgusting.
4: Travis Scott gets into some nonsense all the time. There's always something with him.
1: But John Summit, guess what he did? He kept smiling. Yep. He did okay. He posted a few things that weren't smiley, but he was good. So, hats off, John Summit. If we can get John Summit in here next time he's in town, please, Nate.
0: Okay.
1: Nate, say no, less. I'm really serious on this one.
0: Say less.
1: Say less.
0: Say less.
1: I get paid to say more. Sorry. John Summit, love this song. Dude.

0: what's up, guys? Justin Bieber here.
1: Hi, this is Mariah Carey.
2: My name is Alex Warren.
1: Elvis Duran in the morning show.
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8: Agree.
9: They should pay you to say it.
10: They should.
9: Yeah.
10: You know, it was Mario Carbone that came in one day. And he said he has these in his pocket at all times. This is the blueberry pie flavor.
9: Oh, that's a good one.
10: Oh, you had it.
9: Of course. You know where I go to get them? Vitamin Shop. Vitamin Shop has
10: them there?
9: Like every flavor. Yeah.
10: I go to this place. No one's ever heard of it. Amazon.
9: What do they sell there?
10: They sell a few things. They got stuff, books, and David bars. Anyway, look, it looks like the typical protein bar. You'd be like, oh, I can tell that's not good.
9: Yeah.
10: Once you bite into it, it's amazing. And it's got 28 grams of protein, 150 calories,
12: that's
10: zero sugar.
12: That's a lot of protein.
10: I know. Whoop, whoop. Here we go. Anyway, I'm loving it. Thank you, David. Whoever you are, David, I love you. We're about to get into sound with Garrett. Also, we've got food news on the way with the one and only Froggy. It's Food News Thursday. Before we get into sound, I had Garrett pull this, and I found this. I thought of you, Nate.
12: Okay.
10: Now, I'm trying to find it. Where did it go? Here it is. So, you know, you love those mashups where they take old songs, like yacht rock songs,
12: yes,
10: and they mix them with songs of today.
12: Uh-huh.
10: I know you love Tears for Fears, Everybody Rules the World.
12: Everybody Wants to Rule the World, yeah.
10: Everybody wants to rule the world. Listen to what they do with Man I Need and Everybody Wants to Rule the World. Listen to this. This is my favorite. Listen.

0: Isn't it amazing?
1: And then it gets into the hook. Let me give you the hook here. Hold on.
0: So the way they put these together is just fascinating. It's genius. Listen to me. I know. All right, there you go. There you go. Several examples from that one song. I know. You know, what an ear you have to have. You really have to understand how to organize those and how the chords work together and the rhythm, everything.
1: Elvis, I'm going to pitch an idea here live on the air. Oh, can we once a week have like that mashup that takes a hit from yesteryear and then a current hit, and then we just mix it together?
0: I bet we can.
2: Oh, yeah,
1: don't we know people? Don't you know people? Get John Summit on the phone.
2: I bet Josh can do it. I think Josh can do that kind of stuff.
0: You know what? He has. He has in the past. Also, yeah. Garrett, keep your ear open for things.
3: You
0: like
3: got
0: that.
3: It.
0: I knew you would love that. All right, Garrett, sound. Yes. What do you got going on?
4: Let's start with Jimmy Fallon last night. So he sat down another Nate favorite, Kenny Loggins, they played Footloose with Classroom Toy Instruments and The Roots.
5: Hey, I thought this was supposed to be a party. Let's dance.

0: And then Jimmy was front row at the Knick game last night, too. All right, so this family probably will never go on a boat ever again. They were on a little rowboat on a lake, and then all of a sudden a fish jumped on.
1: That's the reaction to a fish?
2: I don't know. Gandhi, had you been there, you know, you don't know what type of fish.
1: I mean, maybe, if it's like a shark or a swordfish, maybe.
2: It could be a land-crawling, man-eating fish. You don't know.
1: You're right. I don't.
0: Scarred for life. Scarred for life on a family vacation. All right. So yesterday, this dropped. Meg Thee Stallion, EJ, David Guetta, and Andrea Bocelli have a FIFA song called DNA.
2: That sounds like the horoscope birthday list.
3: All right. Here we go.

0: In the beginning of the song is the Andrea Bocelli part.
1: And I say, hey, anche se cadiamo, poi noi ci rialziamo. It's more than just a game, it's our DNA.
0: That is a weird dinner party, but we love the entire Bocelli family. Always welcome at our table.
2: All right, let's go to last night's Knick game in case you're just waking up, realizing that they actually won. This is what it sounded like towards the end of the game.
0: Yeah, it was a little loud. If you can turn this down.
2: Nope.
0: Vile got over it.
3: Alanis Morissette singing, You Ought to Know. But yeah. I didn't see her at the game last night. That made it a totally fabulous game.
2: So let's switch over to West 10th Street as the game was ending. This is what it sounded like, probably right outside of Nate's apartment as well, what everybody was cheering as soon as the game ended.
0: Wow. That was just on a city street.
2: At 12 o'clock.
4: That's awesome.
5: Love it.
0: Yeah, and to be in the garden last night, can you imagine what that would have felt like? I don't think anyone fell asleep at the game last night in the garden. I think everyone was awake.
4: Well, maybe alert. For the first half.
0: And you're good American, Garrett.
2: I love you, Garrett. I'm going back to sleep. I went to bed at 2 o'clock last night.
0: Wow, I know. We're all kind of living on fumes. Hey, it is Food News Thursday. Let's go, Frog. Here
6: food,
0: we go.
6: Food.
7: Frog's Food News.
0: All right, what do you got? I hope it's all like World Cup centered.
4: 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Chipotle celebrating the FIFA World Cup with a series of promotions. 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The red, white, and blue sleeve celebrates global fandom and the unifying power of the game. Starbucks is also hosting the cup sleeve giveaway in other markets like England, Scotland, but with the same one-day-only limitation and a while supplies last caveat. The chain is also queuing up surprises for the entire tournament across all markets. Expect fan gatherings and more giveaways at Starbucks. If you're a Coors Light drinker, there's no need to get up from your couch for a second or third drink. 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That's where they got this from. So the canister features an extended Coors logo. 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
5: Yeah.
0: Oh, okay. We're ready to go. 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
0: Beautiful. Love our food news. Thank you, Froggy.
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26: We love a good dog.
27: The best little guy ever.
28: Or who's here today?
27: Sawyer.
28: Oh, look at Sawyer. Scotty B. brought Sawyer in. Come here, Sawyer. Sawyer up?
29: Yes,
28: Sawyer's kind of heavy.
27: Yeah, I was going to say, that's not a little dog, though. No. That's a big, he's a baby bear.
28: Look how Sawyer's looking at that pedigree.
30: Oh, yeah.
28: Look, he's going for it.
27: Baby. Yeah.
28: He loves it. Isn't it funny? Pedigree is, it's been around since we were kids, you know? And it's, you know, it's good. It was good then. It's better now. And I know it's like, 40 years pedigree has been in the kitchens of many, many dog owners. Look at him go.
31: I wish I could have a dog.
28: Look at him.
27: He's so cute. Oh, my God.
30: He loves it.
28: He's amazing.
30: Aww. It's funny. Well, I feed Sawyer. You know, he lives in my heart now. I love him. But I remember back to my very first dog, Blazer. Always had the big yellow bag of pedigree on the counter. And Sawyer absolutely loved it. Had a long, happy, fun life. And now Sawyer gets a toll.
27: No.
30: He's a good boy.
0: I know.
1: Oh, look at him.
2: He eats every morsel. He wants more. Look.
27: Yeah. He does cause cuteness aggression in a lot of
2: us. Oh, no.
0: He does.
27: He
0: just knocked an entire bag of Pedigree.
27: Oh, my God.
0: You know what that means? That means he's going to eat the whole thing.
27: Sawyer's like a goldfish. He just keeps going.
0: Go for it, Sawyer. There is no off button when Pedigree's on the floor.
30: It's his favorite flavor, too. Roasted chicken and vegetable.
27: Oh, my gosh. Yes.
0: By the way, Pedigree, of course, is a sponsor and a partner of ours. And I know that several of us have dogs, but Scotty said, please, it's time for me and Sawyer to team up and be on the pedigree of messaging. I said, okay, no problem at all. But there's nothing more heartwarming than seeing these commercials. And Pedigree has them too. Yeah. You see them as a little kid growing up with a little puppy, and then they get older, the dog gets older. Well, you know, that's why you got to take care of your pooch. Pedigree, thank you so much for being part of our family. We love you. I was looking at little Maxie last night going, oh, I love you so much. I remember Maxie was a month old. I started crying knowing that he would one day not be here.
27: Oh, my God.
0: I know. We love him so much. Just when you think, what's wrong?
27: Did he spill more?
1: No, he's still eating. He's like three bowls worth.
0: You got to pull him off of that. I mean, you're only supposed to, it says on the Pedigree bag, only feed him this much.
1: Stop.
0: Oh, God. Okay. We got to spill. A spill on aisle four.
27: All we see is Scotty's butt crack now, just popping up while he tries to fight Sawyer for the food. Oh, this is good.
1: Oh, God.
0: All right.
27: Oh, Sawyer.
0: Let's go around the room. Let's see what's on the mind. Turn off Scotty for a second. He's very busy. See what happens when you spill Pedigree. The dogs will go crazy. We'll start with you, Froggy. What's on your mind today?
2: I had a very embarrassing moment here. You know, I haven't been in the Tampa studios very long, but I was getting some water out of the water machine, and I was in a hurry to get back in here, and I drug my foot across the floor, and it made that sound, of course.
0: And you had to recreate it.
27: Oh, God.
2: I couldn't. No matter how many times I drug my stupid foot across the stupid floor, it wouldn't make that sound again. And I think the person thinks that I farted in there, and I didn't. I did not. I promise I did not. So that person doesn't like me very much right now, but it was my foot. It was my OnCloud dragon across the ground.
27: Sure was.
2: It was not me.
27: Sure
2: it was. It was.
27: The lady does protest too much, Froggy.
2: You know me. If I fart, I'll make a performance out of it. I'll pull my hand down and make a face. I'm going to let you know I did it, but yeah. So, embarrassing moment.
0: I think you farted, just saying. Hey, Danielle, what's up with you today?
3: So yesterday I got to do the coolest thing for my podcast, Behind the Magic, the official Disney on Broadway podcast. I'm doing an episode with the conductors and the orchestra and the music supervisor. So I got to sit in the pit with the orchestra.
0: Oh, how cool.
3: The Lion King. And then midway through the show, during intermission, I ran over to Aladdin. And Sherry Rosen was the conductor for the Lion King. And Anne-Britt Duchateau was the conductor for Aladdin. Fierce women who were incredible. I cried. It was an emotional experience for me. I can't wait for this podcast to come out. It was amazing. Best time ever. And
0: when will it be out?
3: Well, we're recording it today, so it will be out next month. And the most talented people, and Lion King, Aladdin, the cast members, most welcoming, nicest people ever. So thank you.
0: Danielle, remind us when it's almost time to play
3: it,
0: okay?
3: Of course, yeah.
0: And just think, the musicals, what would they be like without the orchestra?
3: There'd be no musicals.
0: There'd be nothing. All right. Gandhi, what's up with you today?
27: All right. If you are a stargazer like me and you want to go out and see some lovely looking stars at night, you're not going to do it here in the city or really even anywhere close by. But just a few hours from us is a place called Cherry Springs State Park. Have you ever heard of it?
1: Mm-hmm.
27: Yes.
0: Absolutely.
27: Apparently, it's incredibly dark. I have a friend there right now, and it looks insanely amazing and gorgeous. And that is what I'm going to plan to do multiple times this summer because it was awesome. The pictures that he sent were so incredible. If you can get out there, get out there. And don't expect good service or really anything else besides a great view of those stars. But it looked beautiful.
0: There's nothing like just lying out in the field and looking up.
27: Oof, it's my favorite thing to do.
0: You gotta unplug a few ticks the next morning, but that's okay.
2: Yeah,
27: it's all good. Whatever.
0: Hey, Nate, what's up?
4: It is so fascinating to be in New York City right now. With the Knicks one game away from winning the NBA Finals Championship,
0: mm-hmm.
4: The magic and the electricity, when you're in a city that has something like this going on, you can't even really describe it. So if you're a city and you're lucky enough to have your team win a championship of any sport,
30: There is something that you really can't describe, and that is going on in New York City right
27: and
30: now.
27: And the knockoff items they have all over the city.
5: Fabulous. Yeah, but they're spelled N-I-C-K-S. That's the problem.
27: Froggy.
28: That's true.
27: Jerk.
28: I love how Nate, his around the room submission is how great the city is, the city of New York. And Danielle, what about the knockoffs? Those are great, too.
27: They are. They've got Knicks knockoffs. They're great. Why pay full price?
28: That's a great name for a band, Knicks Knockoffs.
27: Yeah.
28: Now the Knicks Knockoffs. That sounds like maybe a German deli. Mm-hmm. Where'd you have lunch? Oh, down at Knicks Knockoffs. Knicks Knockoffs.
6: That's some knockwurst.
28: Let me work on that. Hey, and finally, our biggest Knicks fan, they're Scary. Scary, what's on your mind today?
7: Yeah, and coming off the heels of what Nate said, it is impossible not to get wrapped up in what's going on. And self-admittedly, I'm not the biggest soccer fan. However, I'm caught up in it because I want to see what's going to happen here over the next month and a half or so. And we are hosting our Z100 watch party in Hoboken at the Mad Hatter. So join me at 3 o'clock for the first game as Mexico takes on South Africa. I'm proudly wearing my Italy jersey.
27: And they're not in it.
28: Because there was an makes sense.
7: They had my size. There was an overstock, and Italy's not in it.
27: That's my
28: size. It's right. You got to go with good copy, Scary. You did it. And we all love pasta. So
27: yep.
28: Italy makes sense.
27: Delicious.
7: So thank you. New Jersey Lottery, our partners, they're throwing the party for us. Mad Hatter, Hoboken, and we'll see you later on.
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0: name and have gotten several noise complaints and tickets from the town for drinking in the street. So I'm going to pretend to be the actual owner of the house in a bit, and I'm going to mess with Nikki. But first, Joe starts the call.
1: All right, let's listen in to Scary's phone tip. Here we go.
2: Hello? Hey, what's up?
3: Hi, what's going on?
2: So I've been getting these calls from Alan. Do you know Alan?
3: No. Who's that?
2: The owner of the house.
3: Okay. What does he want?
2: He's saying that, like, we're throwing too many parties and we're, like, too loud.
3: And of course we're throwing parties. It's a beach house.
2: He's saying we're going to get kicked out and stuff.
3: Are you kidding me? What the hell is he saying?
2: Remember the guy you brought over who was, like, peeing off the balcony?
3: Like, I can't control the people that are going to be there. That is what happens on the shore. That's stupid.
2: We already got 3 tickets from the rent-a-cop.
3: Yes, though. Like, those are not even real cops, okay? They're scammed by the city so they can make back some money. We're not going to get in trouble, okay? We're just paying the town a few dollars. Fine.
2: Well, listen, it's not just the rent-a-cops, too. The neighbors have been complaining about us. Garbage that's spilling up because nobody cleans.
3: Okay, well, I don't give a shit about the neighbors because they knew what they were getting into when they bought the houses around us. It's a beach town, and it would not be a town if we didn't rent there in the summer.
2: Oh my God, Nikki, he's calling me again. Like, again.
3: No, don't answer it. No.
2: Well, hang on. I'm going to put him through on the line because I just want him to calling me. Hang on.
3: I'm going to kill you.
2: Hello?
0: Hello?
2: Hey, Alan, I have Nikki on the phone also. She's the one that's on the contract.
0: Oh, you're on the lease. That's you.
3: Yeah, hi.
0: Hi, how are you? I'm the owner of the house.
3: Okay, hi.
0: Yeah, hi, how are you?
3: I'm fine. Yeah. I mean, like, I'm kind of like, why are you calling my roommate? I'm like, what's going on?
0: Like, what's going on? Like, what kind of brothel are you running over there?
3: Excuse me? A brothel?
0: I'm hearing things from the neighbors on either side of me that you have 15, 20 people in the house at a time.
3: Yeah, we're having parties because it's a beach house and it's the summer.
0: First of all, you're playing beer pong and flip cup.
3: Yeah,
0: and it's going over the property lines. The second you step foot on a sidewalk, you're putting yourselves in jeopardy and you're putting my property in jeopardy.
3: You wouldn't be able to even afford this house if we weren't renting it from you this summer, okay? I know you only have this house. You can, like, have, like, affairs on your wife or something. So don't be, like, talking to me about what goes on in this house because I know what you do, okay?
0: And I know what you do, too. And somebody threw a bottle of Fireball down the sidewalk last weekend. Who was that?
3: I don't know.
0: Who tipped over my barbecue?
3: How do you even know about that? Like, what, are you spying on us? Like,
0: well, that's it. You're done. You're out. All of you are out.
3: You can't.
0: Don't come back.
3: No. You can't do that. I will get a lawyer. I swear to God.
0: There is no lawyer. It's my house. I own it.
3: Yeah, you signed a contract giving it over to me for the summer. Is that correct?
0: I did, but contracts are made to be broken, just like bottles of Fireball on the sidewalk. Oh, yeah? Okay, I'll tell you what's bullshit. The fact that you decided to section off the 3 bedrooms and make it 7 bedrooms.
3: We took down those walls, so that's not even an issue anymore.
0: Oh, no? Guess what? I'm standing in the house right now, and the walls are still up.
3: Right now, you're trespassing, okay?
0: No, I'm walking through the living room right now. I'm going to see what's over here.
3: Get the out. I swear to God, I'm going to call the cops. Right now.
0: Oh, marijuana. Oh, you guys like to smoke the wacky tobacco, huh? Let me take some pictures here. Exhibit A.
3: You can't prove that that's mine. You know what? I'm going to call them right now and tell them it's yours.
0: Let me see what else you have.
3: If someone's standing in your house with marijuana, you're going to get trouble, okay?
0: Okay, hold on a second. Which bedroom is yours? Let me find out here.
3: I'm not going to tell you, you sicko.
0: Here's a drawer of condoms.
3: Get the out of my drawer, you
0: I'm building a case. I hope you just enjoyed being phone tapped. Nikki!
3: Are you kidding me?
0: This is Scary Julian from Elvis Duran and the Morning Show.
3: Oh, I was just messing with you.
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0: How awesome is that? What are we watching, Danielle?
1: You can watch Mexico and South Africa go at it this afternoon, 3 o'clock Eastern time. That's happening. Also, Stanley Cup Finals. I hear people are interested. The Hurricanes and the Knights, those are going at it as well. Sweet Magnolias on Netflix as well.
0: Friday tomorrow. Till then, say peace out, everybody.
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0: All right, here we go. 10 o'clock. Good morning. I'm Adam on TBT. We've got money for you to win $2,500. So I want to get you in the running to win like Joel.
1: Wow,
0: you got pumped.
1: Thank you so much. So excited.

That guy right there, Omi, literally had one song. He came in to our Dunkin' Music Lounge, and he didn't even have a second song to perform when he came in. But he had one big hit, man. TBT, I'm Adam. Hope you are having a great morning. Ordinary right now. KC 101.

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It's so

0: I am not going to come on the radio and pretend that I am rooting for a New York team. I can't. I never will in my entire life. That being said, I love the way that the Knicks are bringing everyone together.
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And I feel like what I'm going to play after Forever Young would fall into that category. Not going to tell you what, though. Hang on. KC 101. Good morning.

0: TBT Shania right there. I told you that we were going to drop a random one out of nowhere that you would like, and I guarantee if you're in the car, that hit, man, that hit. All right. Hope you are having a great morning. On the way, coming up at 11:20 a.m., we want to get you in the running to win $2,500 in the Great American Getaway.
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0: 1-1. 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
0: up winning. 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

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Being a human and not, like, around a ton of security and people all up on her at the Knicks game in New York. You can go there, and you know you're going to see an unreal lineup of people. And Taylor right there in the front row last night. KC 101, Somber, right now.

0: Good morning, I'm Adam on CBC. I want to get you in the running for a lot of money like Geraldine. She won.
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I feel like the Nickelback hate may be going down. It really went hard for a long time, and I feel like we're not hearing it like we were back in the day. Maybe people are coming back around to the bangers they had. I don't know. KC 101 Golden right now.

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Day number one right now of the World Cup, and my favorite part of the entire thing to the point that we're at right now. Definitely the people that are coming here from Europe and going viral for going to Walmart and going to Wendy's and enjoying everything that we have got here in America. I feel like we don't get reminded of how awesome we have it. And they're here having a great time. KC 101 in Sunflower right now.

You know that we've got a lot of winning for you on the way right around 11:50. I want to get you in to go and check out the Blue Man Group at Mohegan Sun. 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

0: 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I'm Adam. I want you to get in the running to win with the Great American Getaway. 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We have a lot of people out here winning.
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0: Renee won, got pumped up. Anne-Marie won.
1: You're kidding me.
0: Got pumped up. 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
3: So the third biggest film of 2026 is going to be able to be watched at home soon. Project Hail Mary. It will be streaming on MGM Plus June 18th. So I know a lot of people were waiting for that date. Also, Netflix released K-pop Demon Hunters 1 year ago on June 20th to celebrate its first anniversary. Netflix arranged free outdoor screenings of the animated musical for next weekend. Some of the cities that will host these free screenings, Brooklyn, New York, San Diego, San Francisco, Atlanta, they're all happening June 20th. So I guess Google it and figure out where you can go to see the movie.

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And iHeartRadio app is where you can hear all 104 matches. They're going to stream live for you. So make sure, you know, if you're out and about, you can stream them there. That's my

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I want to get you in. 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No game, no nothing. 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
1: All right. Thank you so much, Jim.

0: 12 p.m. I'm Adam on TBT. We have got money for you to win on the radio. Geraldine won.
1: Okay.
0: With the Great American Getaway, $2,500. You can join her on the way, 220.

You know, I will never root for New York. 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But I really do love the way that people are coming together and going out and getting wild and having a great time watching the Knicks right now on their run. I gotta admit that. I gotta admit, seeing people be that pumped up, I like that. Taylor, one of them, there last night. KC 101.

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1: 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It's You Plus Me Equals Advice Forever with Olivia Rodrigo. 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

People from Germany are going viral for driving around America and going to Walmart and really enjoying it. And they found Ella Langley on the radio and they tweeted about her. Now there are going to be like Ella fellas out there in Germany. KC 101. Just when

we played Shania earlier, and we are going to play a band coming to New England in New Bedford. Out of every city in New England, New Bedford is going to have them. I'm going to play them right after Gaga. KC1.

0: crowd will go wild when they perform that one. Sugar Ray right there on KC101 TBT. They are actually coming to New England and performing at the Feast of the Blessed Sacrament in New Bedford in July. Really, really big deal in New Bedford, but very, very, very random. If you want to get in the car and go and see them, they do have. They got that one, Fly. Couple bangers. You can go and check them out in New Bedford. Really, really random. All right, on the way, Tame Impala, Bieber, and Taylor before 1 p.m. KC101.
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Probably not even like on YouTube. 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

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Geraldine won $2,500. 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KC 101. Good luck.

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Let me play. I had some help, and we got you. KC 101.

0: I told you that we were going to have another one-hit wonder banger, and we did right there. KC 101 BB Mac right there. I'm Adam. Hope you are having a great TBT. On the way at 2:20 p.m. We are getting you in the running to win a lot of money. 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
26: 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U.S. head coach Mauricio Pochettino said the team could feel the fans' energy in the building when they played the warm-up matches last week.
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Need a great time, man. I'm Adam. I'm out of here. Back again tomorrow morning at 10. We've got money for you to win on the way at 2:20 and 5:20 p.m. Get in the running to win $2,500 in the Great American Getaway on the way at 2:20 and 5:20 p.m. with Brady. Have a great day. 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
1: It is officially that time we get into some trouble. It's Brady stepping in on a Thursday, and we got money coming up this hour and lots of music. We're going Somber Gracie Abrams throwback after Pink Panthers, you're going to love in 3 minutes.

KC101, it's Brady. What an incredible game last night. Did not love the outcome. However, it was still fun to watch, mainly because Taylor Swift was dancing at courtside. And we all saw it over and over and over again. It's Brady, back to Friends. 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
0: 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It is America's 250th birthday, so we have $250,000. 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So yeah, after this song by Harry Styles called American Girls, you're winning that cash. 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
1: I felt wonderful knowing that I had Randy's blessing to write for this film, given that I'm the first songwriter to get to partake in the Toy Story world outside of Randy. I was absolutely dazzled by it. It is my favorite Toy Story movie.
0: Yeah, and the Randy she's talking about, of course, is Randy Newman, and her song is... It's amazing. From the movie. I got Taylor coming up here in just a couple seconds. We'll play Eminem, Rihanna, and Zara Larsson next. 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

It's a song about a city that used to have a good baseball team. Man, the sicko sign's down now, too. So depressing. The song's called Boston. 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

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You know the rules. 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Don't stay outside. 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And obviously keep us up while you're indoors. 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

0: Vanessa, what does your home smell like, would you say?
1: I would say like flowers.
0: Oh, it does? What do you got? You got fresh flowers ready to go when you walk in?
1: Yes, they have to make sure that it's inside and out. Take a little outside in.
0: That energy. They say, here's if you want to know how your house really smells to others when they walk in, give it a big whiff when you come home from vacation. That's how it smells to everybody every time. Because you're so used to the smell, so you might think it smells like flowers, but it doesn't. Especially, you know, if you've got cats. Leon Thomas. It's coming up next on KC101.
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0: 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Biggest song in Connecticut is coming up next in your hint today. It's an artist who's getting a street named after him in Las Vegas. It's a big deal, man. That's when you know you've arrived. His song number one today, you'll hear it next on KC101's 4 Play at 4.
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Go with Ariana Grande in the name of a song. Also, what I feel like we're living in sometimes, and by sometimes I mean almost every day. 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

0: Monopoly money in the world? Real question, Sarah, hanging out in Hamden.
1: I will say real money.
0: No, it is Monopoly
1: money.
0: Because
1: you can...
0: No.
1: What? We need you to, can't touch that, though.
0: We need to be printing real money because we all need it. Print more of it. Give it to us. See, it's not that difficult. I just solved our economic issues. Just print more money. That's it.
1: Yeah, you're right,
0: that's
1: actually.
0: That's all you got to do. How hard could that be? It's KC 101. That's why I wasn't an economics major. Olivia Dean is coming up next.
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1: The World Cup is now underway. FIFA President Gianni Infantino says it'll be one of the biggest events in the history of mankind.
2: 6.5 million people in the stadiums, 6 billion watching.
1: The U.S., Canada, and Mexico are co-hosting the tournament. 11 cities across the country will host matches during the first World Cup to take place on U.S. soil since 1994.
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greatest comeback of all time. And in addition to that, you also had every celebrity that ever lived courtside, including Taylor Swift, wearing a Stevie Nicks shirt. Very punny. Who doesn't like a good pun? It's Brady. 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Almost congrats to Knicks fans. 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Just saying. KC 101.

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When women say a guy that's a little toxic is okay, we'll get into it next, trending in two songs, KC 101. I could be

0: Everybody say what up to Shannon in North Haven. Would you rather be with a guy who is a little bit toxic or a lot boring?
1: I think I would have to go with a little toxic.
0: Just a little baby. Just a little baby, little inch of toxicity. That's it. I feel like that's the majority of women surveyed said, that's, I'd rather, figure that part out. And the guy's boring, that's no fun either. So it's the worst would you rather ever. Somber and Pink Panthers are coming up next. KC 101.
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4: Pretty North End, you've got some thunderstorm activity going on, and it's slow in Shelton, pockets in Sonia, 84 East and West in Waterbury, and 691. Southbound slowing down on the Wilbacross Parkway, Route 15 from exit 51 through the tunnel. Northbound just heavy and kind of crawly in spots between the Sikorsky Bridge moving into the tunnel. 95 northbound, it's slower coming out of Milford right up to West Haven, and then again Brantford, even though the crash is gone. Southbound sluggish now, 91 95 New Haven, Kelly Quinn.
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20: 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Goalkeeper Matt Free says the team hopes to go on a deep run and inspire the young players who will come after them.
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20: 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They'll then take on Australia next week and wrap up the group stage against Turkey on June 25th.
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25: Hello?
26: Hey, what's up?
25: Hi, what's going on?
26: So, I've been getting these calls from Alan. Do you know Alan?
25: No. Who's that?
26: The owner of the house.
25: Okay. What is
26: he? He's saying that, like, we're throwing too many parties and we're, like, too loud.
25: And of course we're throwing parties. It's a beach house.
26: He's saying we're going to get kicked out and stuff.
25: Are you kidding me? What the hell is he saying?
26: Remember the guy you brought over who was, like, peeing off the balcony?
25: Like, I can't control the people that are going to be there. That is what happens on the shore. That's stupid.
26: We already got 3 tickets from the rent-a-cop.
25: Yeah, so, like, are not even real cops, okay? The scam by the city so they can make back some money.
26: We're not going to get in trouble, okay? We're just paying the town a few dollars. Fine. Well, listen, it's not just the rent-a-cops, too. The neighbors have been complaining about us. Garbage that's spilling up because nobody cleans.
25: Okay, well, I don't give a shit about the neighbors because they knew what they were getting into when they bought the houses around us. It's a beach town, and it would not be a town if we didn't rent there in the summer.
26: Oh, my God, Nikki, he's calling me again. Like, again.
25: No. No.
26: Well, hang on. I'm going to put him through on the line because I just want him calling me. Hang on.
25: I'm
26: going
25: to kill you. I'm going to kill you.
26: Hello?
27: Hello?
26: Hey, Alan, I have Nikki on the phone also. She's the one that's on the contract.
27: Oh, you're on the lease. That's you.
25: Yeah, hi.
27: Hi, how are you? I'm the owner of the house.
25: Okay, hi.
27: Yeah, hi. How are you?
26: I'm fine. Yeah. I mean, like, I'm kind of like, why are you calling my roommate? I'm like, what's going on?
27: Like, what's going on? Like, what kind of brothel are you running over there?
26: Excuse me? A brothel?
27: I'm hearing things from the neighbors on either side of me that you have 15, 20 people in the house at a time.
26: Yeah, we're having parties because it's a beach house and it's the summer.
27: First of all, you're playing beer pong and flip cup.
26: Yeah.
27: And it's going over the property lines. The second you step foot on a sidewalk, you're putting yourselves in jeopardy and you're putting my property in jeopardy.
26: You wouldn't be able to even afford this house if we weren't renting it from you this summer, okay? I know you only have this house. You can, like, have, like, affairs on your wife or something. So don't be, like, talking to me about what goes on in this house because I know what you do, okay?
27: And I know what you do, too. And somebody threw a bottle of Fireball down the sidewalk last weekend. Who was that?
26: I don't know.
27: Who tipped over my barbecue?
26: How do you even know about that? Like, what are you buying on us? Like,
27: well, that's it. You're done. You're out. All of you are out.
26: You can't.
27: Don't come back.
26: No. You can't do that. I will get a lawyer. I swear to God.
27: There is no lawyer. It's my house. I own it.
26: Yeah, you signed a contract giving it over to me for the summer. Is that correct?
27: I did, but contracts are made to be broken, just like bottles of Fireball on the sidewalk.
26: This is bullshit.
27: Oh, yeah? Okay, I'll tell you what's bullshit. The fact that you decided to section off the 3 bedrooms and make it 7 bedrooms.
26: We took down those walls, so that's not even an issue anymore.
27: Oh, no? Guess what? I'm standing in the house right now, and the walls are still up.
26: Right now, you're trespassing, okay?
27: No, I'm walking through the living room right now. I'm going to see what's over here.
26: Get the out. I swear to God, I'm going to call the cops. Right now.
27: Oh, marijuana. Oh, you guys like to smoke the wacky tobacco, huh?
26: Get the
27: Let me take some pictures here. Exhibit A.
26: You got proof that that's mine. You know what? I'm going to call them right now and tell them it's yours.
27: Let me see what else you have.
26: If someone's standing in your house with marijuana, you're going to get trouble, okay?
27: Okay, hold on a second. Which bedroom is yours? Let me find out here.
26: I'm not going to tell you, you sicko.
27: Here's a drawer of condoms.
26: Get the out of my drawer, you
27: I'm building a case. I hope you just enjoyed being phone tapped. Nikki!
26: Are you kidding me?
27: This is Scary Jones from Elvis Duran and the Morning Show.
26: I'm so sorry, but that was hilarious.
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1: 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We'll do that new song called Boston.
2: 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That's in 5. Bruno Mars first. 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
21: 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Hey, quick question for the parents listening right now. 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

That's Sabrina Carpenter, where there's rumors of her collabing with Olivia Rodrigo, even after all of that driver's license drama. And Olivia Rodrigo's response? I'm open to all types of collaboration. Zara Larson's on now. This is KC.

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So one comedian has gone viral for saying that it's such a turnoff when a man does this. And it's that has to do with exercise. We'll get into it next in two songs on KC 101.

0: All right, Chloe, this went viral. A comedian said that it's a turnoff when a guy is running, like, for no, not for exercise, but like he's running with a backpack trying to catch the bus. Is that a turnoff when a guy's running like that?
1: Oh my gosh, it depends on the man. I mean, if it's like Glenn Powell, then no.
0: Certain people can run, certain people could not, in my eyes, is the correct answer.
1: Yes, exactly.
0: Yeah, so let me know what you think. I'm over on Instagram, Facebook, anywhere social media, search Brady Radio. 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

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Happy Thursday. All right, tomorrow is the day. Tickets officially go on sale for the iHeartRadio Music Festival. Bright and early, get your tickets, all right? So you can be there September 18th and 19th in Vegas to see BTS perform, Benson Boone, Cardi B, Zara Larsson. I'm telling you, they will sell out. So get them.

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am still on a high from last night's game. Oh my God. NBA Finals, the Knicks put out a win at the very last second, literally.

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4: You went to JCPenney to find those summer fashion staples, like shorts and tees from A&A in St. John's Bay. But you also scored cherry red sunglasses, a super cute straw bucket bag, adorable espadrilles, and a bold maxi dress that you can wear pretty much anywhere. And is that a sunny little suitcase? Well, with deals like these, it's easy to find exactly what you are and aren't looking for. Yes, JCPenney.
5: 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We the Unhoused is a podcast that's changing the narrative. I'm Theo Henderson, and I created this show while I was unhoused on the streets of Los Angeles. 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
13: The World Cup has kicked off and anticipation is building for the U.S.'s opener on Friday. Goalkeeper Matt Freese says the team hopes to go on a deep run and inspire the young players who will come after them.
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13: The U.S. will start group play against Paraguay in Los Angeles. They'll then take on Australia next week and wrap up the group stage against Turkey on June 25th.
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0: up, and it will be our last day on this earth. It will be unexpected and without warning. Each year, 250,000 people will die from medical malpractice, the third leading cause of death in America. 43,000 will die in a car or truck crash. 6,000 will die working on the job. I'm John Morgan of Morgan & Morgan, and we represent many of these families. It's awful. Unfortunately, many times, some of these family members are not speaking and never get to say, I'm sorry, or goodbye. If you're at odds with a loved one, listen closely. Pick up the phone. Call them. Say you're sorry. I promise a huge burden will be lifted from your heart and your soul will be renewed. Even if you're not wrong in your own mind, it doesn't matter. Death is bad enough. 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Trust me on this. 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Injured? Dial pound law.
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5: 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Julian Quiñones scored the first goal of the tournament.
6: 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Quiñones!
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1: 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They officially go on sale bright and early. Get your tickets before they sell out.